0: vehicles, but only 30% new. It also applies to tow trucks, maintenance vehicles, or other vehicles with flashing lights. Program Director Tracy Akers says most drivers would never intentionally put roadside workers at risk, and the few seconds it takes to slow down and move over can save someone's life. The law requires them to slow to 70 kilometers an hour when the speed limit is 80 or faster, and to 40 when the speed limit is below 80 when they encounter a vehicle with flashing lights. Tyler Hay, Vista News.
1: BC's job market slipped in August, with the province losing 5,500 jobs and the unemployment rate rising to 6.5%. The numbers show a bigger shift underneath. BC lost 26,000 full-time positions while adding more than 20,000 part-time jobs. Acting Jobs Minister Adrian Dix said U.S. tariffs continue to create challenges for key sectors, including forestry. Nationally, Canada lost 42,000 jobs in August, while the unemployment rate held steady at 6.4%. And Prime Minister Mark Carney says adversity only makes Canadians stronger, adding it always has. His latest forward guidance video address came on the day 50% Canadian retaliatory tariffs on the U.S. came into effect. Along with building homes and infrastructure in Canada, Carney says their economic plan is bearing fruit abroad, with expanded partnerships, agreements, and investments from around the world.
2: With a resilient economy and the strongest fiscal position in the G7, we have everything we need to pivot and prosper. That pivot will come at a cost. There's always a cost to action, but it doesn't come close to the cost of standing still.
1: Carney says the matching tariffs are not about escalating the trade war started by the U.S. He says they are needed to protect workers, companies, and communities.
3: Thank you, news team. Let's go down the laundry list of sporting activities that are going on in the MLB. Toronto Blue Jays up against the Athletics. That one's at 6:40. The Seattle Mariners also playing today. They're up against the Texas Rangers. Tomorrow, the NFL season gets underway. It's a rematch of the last game from last season. The Super Bowl final was the New England Patriots against the Seattle Seahawks. That's what's going on tomorrow in Seattle, kickoff at 5:20. If you're a fan of football, you're not going to want to miss it. Speaking of football, the BC Lions lost last weekend, their five-game win streak brought to an end by the Montreal Alouettes, 37-30 final. That was on Friday. They play against each other again next Saturday. That one will be in Vancouver. We could talk NBA, we could talk NHL, but honestly, there's just too much going on. BCHL, the Couch and Capitals, have their first preseason game tonight. It is up in Alberni. That one gets underway at around 7 o'clock. Not quite on our airwaves yet, although if you missed it, the games will be back on 89.7 Sun FM for the regular season, home and away games, right here on the Couch and Valley's radio station. Now we go over to weather today in the Valley. Nice day. It's currently like 22 degrees. We had a high of 23. Tonight a low of 10 with a few clouds overnight. Then we look into tomorrow. 23 again, mix of sun and clouds. Sunny skies on Thursday, but the temperature is starting to dip as we head into this weekend. Friday and Saturday, 17 and 18 degrees respectively. Cloudy, showery. And then on Sunday, things clearing up again, and we get back up to a high of 20. Whew, that was a lot to get out there.
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0: That's the Trues here on Sun FM. Hey, my name's Nicholas. Do you have any plans for this Saturday? If not, you and I are making plans right now. It is Rock the Tour at Red Arrow Brewing. 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

I got a text in from listener Adam, who Adam's the guy who was donating school supplies. He sent me a text saying they did like 35 backpacks full of school supplies they donated to kids across the Cache Valley this year. That's a pretty dang cool thing that they were able to do. He said in a text message today, though, he's like, school zones, school zones, school zones. Oh, and by the way, did I mention school zones? And yeah, that reminds me, I had to change my commute coming into work today because the kiddos are back in school. And I had been driving past the school because it was a little bit quicker. But now school zones speeds down to 30 instead of 50. And there's buses and all that kind of stuff. And I like to make my commute as short as possible, so I had to avoid it today. I was like, I got to change the way I get to work because I don't want to be driving through and getting stuck in traffic and all that kind of stuff. So just a reminder, school zone speed limits back in effect as the school year is on. Thank you for the reminder, Adam. Really appreciate it, buddy.

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first heard that on one of the soundtracks of the NHL games, and it's stuck with me ever since. One of my favorite songs to play on Rock Band. I will play that song on loop on Rock Band, trying to get 100% on, I play the bass. I'm a bass player in Rock Band. Anyways, we're coming up on 6 o'clock. I'm getting out of Dodge. Thank you for spending some of your Tuesday, our first day of the work week, hanging out. Only 3 more days in the work week to go. I love these 3-day weekends. Can we make every weekend a 3-day weekend? Can that be our next? Because Labor Day was, they were trying to get the work day down to 9 hours instead of 12. Can we have another like big labor rally and be like, hey, why don't we just make every work week 4 days? I think that would be nice. That would be a nice treat for us. All right, I'm out of here. I'll talk to you again tomorrow. Stay tuned. After Hours coming up next. We'll have in the next 3 hours doing some highlights of either Justice's morning show or our community calendar spotlight or some highlights from my show today. So that's all on the way here on SunFM. Appreciate you hanging out. Ciao.

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0: pressure attached. Jiffy Lube Duncan, in and out in a jiff. 60 Trunk Road. 840 idiots making news. Dumb people doing dumb stuff. This one's fantastic. We go to Fort Lauderdale, Florida, where deputies have made an arrest of a man by the name of Samuel Lackey, who broke into and boarded a JetBlue Airbus 320. Not to hijack it, not to take it for a joyride, just to fall asleep and pass out in. So this big Airbus was parked at an airport in Fort Lauderdale undergoing some maintenance. And according to the sheriff's office in Broward County, everything was caught on camera, where the plane pulled into the just outside of the shop area. The portable steps were driven up towards the door. It was opened. People worked on the plane during the day. And then sometime in the evening, while work was wrapping up on it, Samuel Lackey jumped over a fence at the airport, ran onto the plane, and stayed inside. And I guess the maintenance workers didn't give it too good of a check before they locked it up for the night and taxied it to where it was parking overnight. The next morning, the doors to the plane were unlocked, the aircraft was pushed back into its maintenance parking space, and when JetBlue employees arrived at the plane to bring it back to the airport to test it, they found Lackey on the plane. He slept there overnight, didn't take the plane anywhere, didn't do anything on it, didn't move it, just slept. And it actually forced a flight cancellation because, of course, crews had to go through and check everything all over again because some random guy was on the plane all night long. Lackey was arrested on charges of unarmed burglary of an occupied conveyance, criminal mischief over $1,000, and interrupting or impairing critical infrastructure. His bond set at $10,000. Samuel Lackey for breaking and entering onto an airplane, getting maintenance, and sleeping in there for the night is today's 840 idiot.
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5: 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We go to Shreveport, Louisiana. And introduce you today to 18-year-old John Alex Jordan. I've always found it kind of fascinating when they drop the middle name, the full govy, when someone commits a crime. This is a crime to me not nearly necessary of a full middle name droppage, but is what it is. Shreveport Police Department say the story began August 11th, last week, at 12:34 a.m. when officers responded to a call from a convenience store. A clerk said a man had selected several bakery items, filled up a fountain drink, and walked out, said, "Have a good night, I'm not paying for this." The haul allegedly included 3 packages of mini donuts, 2 packages of honey buns, 1 package of pound cake, and the fountain drink. Altogether, a value of $19.88. Police responded, searched the store, searched the surrounding area, and couldn't find the man. But a short time later, a man matching the description entered back into the store, and the clerk said, "Wait a minute, that's the guy right there." Officers detained him and identified him as 18-year-old John Alex Jordan, returning to the scene of the crime. Officers also linked Jordan to a recent burglary of an Elks Lodge where other items were stolen. He was charged in connection with that burglary as well. And also had an outstanding theft warrant from a separate case. Faces 1 count of theft, 1 count of simple burglary, and the outstanding theft warrant. 18-year-old John Alex Jordan for stealing baked goods from a convenience store and returning to the scene of the crime is today's 840 Idiot.
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4: 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Would you believe this is a story from 2026 and not 2006? A man from the UK has pled guilty and been sentenced to the unauthorized burning, mixing, and selling of CDs. Yeah, breaking copyright laws. The guy's name is Mark Kearns. He's 47 from East Cowick and has been handed a 26-month prison sentence and also will have to do 250 hours of unpaid community service work. Huh. I mean, we all used to burn CDs, right? All the viruses we downloaded either on our own computers or our parents' computers and LimeWire and all that good stuff. We all had the mixtapes with the Sharpie writing on them, the big book in the middle console or the glove box of our car or the visor flip-down holder. But that was 20 years ago. I don't even think, other than my vehicle, and some vehicles don't even have them anymore, I don't know if I could play a CD. Don't have a computer at home. My laptop here doesn't have a disk drive in it. Yeah, but in 2026, Mark Kearns, who apparently was making okay money for this, which is why they handed down the punishment they did. A local counselor in the courts highlighted the potential for generating what they called significant illicit profit from the trade of counterfeit and unauthorized goods. And in this case, burning CDs. And they said that they handed out the sentence to hopefully deter other pirate traders. 47-year-old Mark Kearns burning and selling CDs in the big 2026 and getting sentenced for it at the end of a four-year investigation is today's 840 idiot.
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5: 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Today's story comes from Kenosha County, Wisconsin, where a woman has been charged with stealing a fire department pickup truck from Pleasant Prairie. Story goes that they started hearing transmissions over dispatch radio at about 1 a.m. last Tuesday, where a woman can be heard saying things like, "I'm hungry. Do you guys have any food in here?" They then go back on security footage and see that a woman just walked into a fire department, got into a truck, and drove it away. They turned on the emergency lights and drove off. Then started putting out those weird radio transmissions. Now, this vehicle has a tracker in it, so police officer were able to follow it to a parking lot where they pulled her over once, where the woman then drove off. They caught up to her a second time, which is when this incredible piece of audio is created off police body cam.
6: Stop. Put it in park. Are you a firefighter?
7: Yeah.
6: Okay, are you supposed to be driving this truck?
7: Yeah.
6: Why are you naked right now?
5: The woman was not a firefighter. The woman is 36-year-old Emily Fair. And police, after asking someone why she was naked, or asking her why she was naked, she said, "I'm supposed to be meeting someone." A fire department pickup truck booty call. Officers found Fair's dress in the back of the truck, allowed her to put it back on before taking her into custody. She's been charged with operating a motor vehicle without the owner's consent and is currently being scheduled to undergo a competency hearing in 2 weeks. If convicted, she could face up to 6 years in prison or a $10,000 fine for stealing a fire department pickup truck and driving it around naked. It's our 840 Idiot.
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2: 840 Idiot brought to you by our friends at Jiffy Lube and Dunkin'. You think you're busy now? School's coming back, activities, work, and life? Your oil change shouldn't slow all that down. Get in and out of Jiff, 60 Trunk Road in Dunkin'. 840 Idiot, idiots making news, dumb people doing dumb stuff, and an all-timer today. Introducing to you from Scottsdale, Arizona, 33-year-old Keandre Simmons, who was taken into custody last Wednesday at a Shake Shack fast food location on charges of armed robbery and kidnapping. The problem, I mean, besides that stuff being illegal, that's where Keandre works. He tried to rob it. He got away with it, kind of, too, actually. 2 days earlier, police say Simmons, who works at that Shake Shack, entered in the back delivery door with a gun and mask on and allegedly forced one employee into a walk-in cooler, then directed the on-duty manager to open the safe and hand him what amounted to approximately $2,800 in cash. Simmons then locked both employees in the cooler after taking their cell phones and destroying the landline at the store. Now, the victims of this said they both sort of recognized the guy, physical characteristics, voice, and then said he's far too familiar with just the layout of the store, including how to lock the walk-in cooler, where gloves and wipes are, and the layout of the back room. And that someone who kind of looked like this burglar had called in sick earlier in the morning. After Simmons left the store with the money and locking the people in the cooler, he went home, investigators started investigating, and then arrested him 2 days later when he showed up back at the Shake Shack to work his next shift. He went back to work, the place he robbed 2 days before, and is now in jail on a $100,000 bond. Keandre Simmons of Scottsdale, Arizona, robbing his own place of employment, is today's 840 Idiot.
0: You idiot.
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1: Wondering what's going on around the Cowichan Valley this weekend? I've got you covered. This Saturday, it is a fundraiser for the Tour to Rock, which is that annual bike ride that goes all the way across Vancouver Island, just over 1,000 kilometers, raising money for childhood cancer research and for Camp Good Times, which is where kids and families can go to get away while dealing with a cancer diagnosis. This Saturday is our fourth annual Rock de Tour concert. It's at Red Arrow Brewing, as always. The headlining band, as always, Cowichan Valley legends Maxwell Smart. And we're all coming together to raise money for this great cause. There's going to be awesome live music, like I mentioned. There's going to be food. There's going to be 50-50s. There's going to be auctions, silent and live, and head shaves, which Liz Stewart from Just Jakes, from just, you know Liz, she's always on. She's shaving her luscious locks, and I think she's almost raised 10 grand, which is just so unbelievable to see the community show up. If you want to be a part of the community that shows up, we'd love to see you there. Red Arrow Brewing this Saturday from 3 until 8 in the afternoon. And get your tickets on Eventbrite or at Red Arrow Brewing. This year, we're supporting Tour to Rock rider, the Cowichan Valley representative on the Tour to Rock, Mary Skorupka, who's been a nurse at the Cowichan District Hospital for 40 years. That's not a typo.
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1: Oh, man. Friday, what a day it was. In case you missed it, just recapping a little bit. I know Friday's forever ago. It's Tuesday, but it's the first time we've had to talk since the skydive. Oh, man, the skydive. What a treat it was. Listener Sandra and I, we went up, thanks to Save On Foods, thanks to Skydive Vancouver Island, went up in the air and then jumped out of a perfectly good airplane, which I still, why did we do that? How did we do that? It was something. But while I was in the air, you might have heard I did a radio bit from the sky. Here's a recap of how that went.
2: All right, well, we have dropped. I am currently in the air. This has happened. Alex was like, hey, man, stick your feet outside the plane. I was like, stick my what? And then we're in the air. We are falling. He did a bunch of flips with us. I was terrified. Oh my gosh, I've never had a feeling where it's like you just have no basis to the ground. You have no idea, like your body just has no idea how to process it. I still don't know how to process it. We're falling, I'm looking at the beautiful coastline of Vancouver Island.
1: And then I run out of things to say, so I started gushing about the island and how lucky we are and all that kind of stuff. But it was a really fun time. Glad to have you along for the ride. If you were listening live, I hope that you kind of got a little bit of the nervousness that I was feeling. I talked to somebody and they were like, it felt like we were right along there with you because I was just as nervous as you were. And maybe probably not just as nervous as I was, but I was a wreck all day. Big thanks to sales lady Jen. She put up a video. We got all the video footage. She put up a reel over on our Facebook and Instagram pages of Sandra and I jumping out of the plane. So if you want to go check that out, check our Facebook page, check our Instagram page. Glad that Jen came up with me because otherwise, seriously, I probably would have zoned out and gone into a car crash on my drive because I was so distracted throughout the day. But it was a fun time. And if you're along for the ride, thanks for being along for the ride.
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1: I was just double checking the SD79 school calendar to be sure that, yes, today is the first day of school, which is something I am so disconnected from. I'm always pretty sure that it's the Tuesday right after Labor Day, because that's what it always was for us. But some districts, they've got, you know, they throw a PD day, pro D day, whatever we call it, on the Tuesday after and start on the Wednesday. But I don't understand this. So I'm looking at their calendar. So today's the first day of school. They're out 2 hours early today, apparently, in SD79. Like, why don't we just start a day later if we're not going to do a full day to start? Doesn't that make it harder on parents to pick stuff up, pick the kids up? I don't know. Anyways, the kiddos are back in school. Summer is over. How are you feeling about it? Is that a big weight off your chest? I know my mom, she always would leave us a huge list of things to do every day of summer vacation, and then we would do it in the 10 minutes before she got home. After playing video games all day, or we would attempt to do it anyways in the 10 minutes. It was not great quality. But so have you received a bit less of a workload with the kids going back to school because you're not trying to figure out what to do with them every day? Or is it a little like, oh, that's kind of sad the kids are back in school? Do you have any thoughts? Are you feeling any ways about this at all? We also have to remember the school zone speed limits. Those are back in order. Lots to think about today.
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1: It's the Sun Olympics brought to you by Country Grocer. Today I've got a $25 gift card up for grabs. The game, a Star Trek related 4 in 7, because today is Star Trek Day. Let's head over to the phone lines. Hello, Sun FM.
2: How are you?
1: Good. How are you?
2: Well, fantastic. Thank you.
1: Are you a Trekkie?
2: Well, I mean, probably get accused of if I get them all right.
1: Is that a bad thing? Would you rather be on the Star Wars side of that particular war?
2: Not after the second three and the third three movies, no.
1: Yeah. You didn't like the second three?
2: No.
1: I'm a big prequel guy. Big
2: really?
1: Prequel guy. I think it's the movies that you grew up with. You know what I mean?
2: So. You're probably right.
1: Because I grew up...
2: I'm going to date myself and say I grew up with the other ones, right?
1: No, you can't do that. You can't do that. Is this David?
2: It is.
1: Your caller ID works, David. Congratulations.
2: Oh.
1: Would you consider yourself a nerd?
2: Absolutely.
1: Okay. Well, I'm excited to have a nerd on the program. Do you have a favorite Star Trek property?
2: TNG.
1: Next Generation. Well done. Well done. That one had some weird moments in it, though, didn't it, early on?
2: I mean, it was all weird when you think about it. It was pretty much, what's Captain Picard going to get himself into this week when you look back at them?
1: Yeah. Yeah. What kind of instrument is he going to learn when he gets sent into some other thing where he learns it lives a whole other lifetime? That
2: you know, I know that song. I know, like, the song is in my head. It's so dumb.
1: Oh my gosh. Okay, we're getting a little too in the weeds, I think, for the average listener. But today is Star Trek Day. It is the 60th anniversary from the first episode of the original series. So we're gonna do a Star Trek themed 4 in 7. So I'm gonna give you a Star Trek, like a category from Star Trek. You need to give me 4 things from that category in 7 seconds. As soon as I tell you the category, that's when the timer's going to start. Okay?
2: All right.
1: Okay. Get ready for it. Today, I am asking you for 4 in 7 Star Trek captains. Go.
2: Oh, boy. Kirk, Picard, Janeway, Pike.
1: Mike was a really good pull. Congrats, just at the last second there. You won yourself a $25 gift card to Country Grocer.
2: Wonderful.
1: Have you won a prize with us before?
2: I haven't, but I'm going to say double it for tomorrow and dare the next person to donate it.
1: What do you mean?
2: I mean, leave it for tomorrow, and then I challenge the next winner to donate and carry on. Nerf couching, how about?
1: Okay. That's an interesting idea. We can do that.
2: Thanks, Nicholas.
1: Okay, ciao.
2: Bye.
1: David, our big winner in the Sun Olympics, didn't want the gift card. 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He's starting a pay it forward thing. I don't think we've ever had a pay it forward thing on the radio before. We'll see how this goes. All right. 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
1: I'm Wiley Henderson. The Cowichan Aquatic Center will be closed for annual maintenance until September 27th. The municipality of North Cowichan says the three-week shutdown allows crews to drain and refill the pools, complete repairs, paint, and deep clean while servicing equipment. The fitness center will also be closed until September 13th before reopening the next day with modified hours from 6 a.m. to 6 p.m. Monday through Friday. The change rooms will not be accessible during that period, but fitness center washrooms will be available for public use. Road Safety at Work found most drivers in BC did not know laws protecting roadside workers require them to slow down when they see flashing amber lights. Tyler Hay has more.
2: A survey conducted this year found 98% of respondents knew the slowdown move over law applies to emergency vehicles, but only 30% knew it also applies to tow trucks, maintenance vehicles, or other vehicles with flashing lights. Program Director Tracy Akers says most drivers would never intentionally put roadside workers at risk, and the few seconds it takes to slow down and move over can save someone's life. The law requires them to slow to 70 kilometers an hour when the speed limit is 80 or faster, and to 40 when the speed limit is below 80 when they encounter a vehicle with flashing lights. Tyler Hay, Vista News.
1: BC's job market slipped in August, with the province losing 5,500 jobs and the unemployment rate rising to 6.5%. The numbers show a bigger shift underneath. BC lost 26,000 full-time positions while adding more than 20,000 part-time jobs. Acting Jobs Minister Adrian Dix said U.S. tariffs continue to create challenges for key sectors, including forestry. Nationally, Canada lost 42,000 jobs in August, while the unemployment rate held steady at 6.4%. And Prime Minister Mark Carney says adversity only makes Canadians stronger, adding it always has. His latest forward guidance video address came on the day 50% Canadian retaliatory tariffs on the U.S. came into effect. Along with building homes and infrastructure in Canada, Carney says their economic plan is bearing fruit abroad, with expanded partnerships, agreements, and investments from around the world.
3: With a resilient economy and the strongest fiscal position in the G7, we have everything we need to pivot and prosper. That pivot will come at a cost. There's always a cost to action, but it doesn't come close to the cost of standing still.
1: Carney says the matching tariffs are not about escalating the trade war started by the U.S. He says they are needed to protect work communities.
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5: Thanks for that, Wiley. 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Moving on over now to sports. NFL football is back tonight. It is a Super Bowl rematch as the Seattle Seahawks take on the New England Patriots. It's at 5:20 tonight to kick off the season. In Major League Baseball action last night, the Toronto Blue Jays won by a score of 4-2 over the Athletics. Those two teams will wrap up the series at 12:05 this afternoon. The Seattle Mariners were the losers last night. They dropped a 10-5 decision to the Texas Rangers. Those two teams finish off their series at 1:10 this afternoon. That's sports.
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5: Just a reminder, probably aware of it, yesterday was like the kind of first day back to school. Today is the first day back to school. Be careful. School zones are in enforcement and in effect. Please drive carefully out there. Going to be lots more vehicles on the road. Going to be lots of buses, lots of kids out and about with the return to school today. If you do see anything on the roads that you want to report, 250-746-4897. For your weather, should be a pretty nice day today. Sun and clouds, a high of 24. Might see a little bit of fog this morning. Tonight, it's cloudy down to 14 overnight. Tomorrow, sunny, 22. Friday, cloud, 16. Saturday, mix of sun and cloud, and 23. Right now, in Duncan, 604, it's 11 degrees.
7: He backs into every parking spot because he can. And definitely not because he has a backup cam. 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
13: It is Wednesday, September 9th, and the first day of school. Back to routine. Back to packing lunches. Back to those lunches coming home not eaten. Back to following the bus to school because you were 34 seconds late for it. And back to work for me. Hello, good morning, and welcome to the Sunrise Show. My name is Justice. So great to be with you. I missed you all. I was off for the last couple of weeks. It was nice to kind of check out from the world and life and happenings and just exist in my own little circle for a bit. But now I'm back, and I have things to talk about. And I hope you've had a great little bit of time as well. Happy first day of school, kids, parents, teachers, bus drivers, people that sit in the drive-thru, and rush hour traffic on the highway corridor. Let's have ourselves a day, shall we? It is the Sunrise Show, and the show that stars you. If you want to be a part of it, 250-746-4897. I would love to have you. Right now, it's one from Incubus. Here's Wish You Were Here. It's on 89.7 Sun FM. Good morning. I missed you.

0: That is Incubus. Wish You Were Here on 89.7 Sun FM. Good morning. It is 6:16. Hello, everyone. Happy to be back and chatting with you all. Thanks for the text. And yes, I did enjoy my time off. And we'll get to that maybe a little bit later on in the show. But I hope you're having a great morning. Sun's starting to peek its way over the horizon here in the valley. We've rolled over to September. It's the 9th already. What? Kids are back to school today. Time is just going to start flying. As if summer didn't do that already. But right now, it's time for an early look at the 840 idiot.
1: He really is an idiot.
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0: Okay, 840 idiot and the nominees for it. Dumb people doing dumb stuff. We've got an honorable mention today. An unnamed person smoking so much weed at the U.S. Open tennis tournament that the players could not focus. Listen to this.
5: I don't know if you could hear that at home, but apparently there might be someone smoking a little marijuana.
0: I love the way the announcer says it, too. There might be someone smoking a little marijuana inside at the tennis tournament. I thought tennis was like the fancy sport. Somebody's rolled a J and has one going inside the tournament. That's hilarious. That is our nominee. Okay. Another 840 idiot nominee. 58-year-old Florida man Christopher Johnson facing felony charges after allegedly stealing a, quote, mortuary stretcher and cot cover to stretcher for dead people from a funeral home. It's worth $7,000. And listen, like, there are different types of criminals out there. You've got the people that speed. You've got the people that steal things. You've got the ones that hurt people, whatever. But Christopher Johnson, funeral home stretcher thievery is his niche. He was also connected to a string of similar thefts across four different states, and it took a multi-agency task force spanning Alabama, Georgia, Florida, and South Carolina to finally track him down. The investigation remains ongoing because police believe that Johnson may have stolen more mortuary stretchers from other places and has actually been stolen for the exact same thing just 2 years ago. It's unclear why he steals stretchers. Apparently, there's a solid resale market on it, and he was caught by security camera wheeling a stretcher out of a funeral home. So, the weed smoker at the tennis tournament and Christopher Johnson, the funeral home stretcher thief, are nominees for today's 840 idiot.
2: You idiot.
4: Idiot.
2: What an idiot.
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0: 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It's 6:30 on the dot. Good morning on your Wednesday, September the 9th. First day of school. Are you up there slathering together the PB&Js or the ham and cheese sandos for your kid? Well, it's the first of many for the year. Good morning. Thank you for being here. Today, weather going to be great. Sun and cloud today, 24 degrees. Nice and warm for us. The weekend was, and like early this week was solid too. I thought it was supposed to be kind of rainy and crappy like the last few days, and it turned out to be great. Yeah, today going to feel like closer to 27 with the Humidex. So still those final few days of summer, it feels like. 14 in clouds overnight tonight. Tomorrow, sunshine, 22. Friday, clouds, a 30% chance of rain, and a high of 16. Nice little sunrise we're starting to get here at the corner of Boys and the number one highway with that orange in the sky and the sun making its way over the trees. Sunrise officially coming up at 6:43 this morning. Right now, it's 11 in Duncan. Let's check in with the newsroom. Wiley's here telling us what we need to know. Good morning, Wiley.
1: Good morning, Justice, and welcome back. Cowichan Valley swimmers will have to find a new spot to perfect their backstrokes as the Cowichan Aquatic Center is closed until September 27th for maintenance. And did you know BC's slow down move over law also applies to tow trucks and other maintenance vehicles, not just emergency vehicles? If not, Road Safety at Work says you're not alone. More on these stories plus more coming at the top of the hour.
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1: Good morning. That's Avril Lavigne and Skater Boy. One of those edgy songs that has a number in the title. Fun stuff. Very creative, Avril. Hello. Good morning. Happy Wednesday. Hope you're enjoying your day. First day of school. It is going to be a little bit busier out there on the roads. It's one of those days that you probably can use the excuse where it's like, I got caught behind the school bus on the way to work on the back road. That's why I'm 4 minutes late today, boss man. And then they'll be like, okay, don't let it happen again. And then you save it until the first day of school next year. It's not one of those ones you can use often. But welcome to the show. I am so glad to have the platform back again where I can talk about stupid things like this. I saw this like halfway through my holidays and I had to screenshot it because I thought it was so fun. And there are two thought processes that I could have behind this. But it's a photo that was going viral in the Lake Cowichan Facebook group where somebody put a photo of a gas pump and a warning label in front of it that says, do not insert in mouth or rectum. And it's so funny to me because there's just a massive argument in the comments on who could have put this here. And I think both of them are equally as funny. On one hand, people are like, oh, government, these days you have to warn people about everything. And then the other side is like, oh, somebody just bought a bunch of those stickers on like Amazon or Temu and are putting them in funny places around town. Both of which I enjoy equally. Because if I was having like a good day, if I was having a good day or a bad day, pulling up to the gas station and seeing a silly, hilarious sticker like that would either totally revive my day or push it into one of the greatest days of all time. Hilarious. So if you are the person, whether you're a gas station worker or the person that just bought a 100 pack for $3.99 on Temu of the stickers that say don't insert in mouth or rectum and placing them at funny places around Lake Cowichan, you gave me the laugh I needed early on a Wednesday morning. Appreciate you.
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0: Those are the Strumbellas. It's Salvation, and it's on 89.7 Sun FM. What a beautiful morning. Had a couple people text that in and even some sunrise photos. Yeah, great start to our day. It's weird because, like, I think all of us feeling a little bit weird, like long weekend, back to school, routine changing. Even if you don't have a kid back to school, like maybe you leave for work 5 minutes earlier. My wife was telling me when she got home from work yesterday, she's like, I got stuck at our street trying to turn off it for 5 minutes. We live close to Francis Kelsey Secondary. And so traffic gets pretty busy in the mornings right around when people leave for work. Maybe you're leaving a little bit early. Maybe you're up a little bit earlier making your kids' lunch or your adult children's lunch while they head off to work, whatever it is. But beautiful start to our morning. It is a Wednesday, in case you needed that reminder. We were talking about the silly sticker that someone, whether it was the company or just a random practical jokester, put on a gas pump in Lake Cowichan saying, do not insert in mouth or rectum. Hilarious. It would make my day if I saw that out there in the wild. And it inspired a couple of people to text in silly warnings that they see in their everyday life. Like this one that came in from John that says, I drive for a living and there's a warning on the visor of my vehicle that says, do not read while driving. Keep eyes on the road. Thanks, Captain Obvious. Or, of course, there's the ever, I don't know, necessary but not needed at the same time warning on every coffee cup that you'd ever get from a drive-thru that says, caution, hot. But I think we know where that comes from. Kramer and the Balm and the hot coffee and lawyer Jackie Childs from Seinfeld. Yeah, I guess you need to warn people about how hot the coffee is. But yeah, those warning labels that feels it's like, why do we need this? Well, potentially someone somewhere put that gas pump in mouth or rectum, or somebody just had a fun little buy on Temu.
1: 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Do you enjoy the outdoors? Cap It Dunkin' can help get you outfitted for your adventure with caps, tents, and camping gear.
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1: I'm Wiley Henderson. The Cowichan Aquatic Center will be closed for annual maintenance until September 27th. The municipality of North Cowichan says the three-week shutdown allows crews to drain and refill the pools, complete repairs, paint, and deep clean while servicing equipment. The fitness center will also be closed until September 13th before reopening the next day with modified hours from 6 a.m. to 6 p.m. Monday through Friday. The change rooms will not be accessible during that period, but fitness center washrooms will be available for public use. Road Safety at Work found most drivers in BC did not know laws protecting roadside workers require them to slow down when they see flashing amber lights. Tyler Hay has more.
2: A survey conducted this year found 98% of respondents knew the slowdown move over law applies to emergency vehicles, but only 30% knew it also applies to tow trucks, maintenance vehicles, or other vehicles with flashing lights. Program Director Tracy Akers says most drivers would never intentionally put roadside workers at risk, and the few seconds it takes to slow down and move over can save someone's life. The law requires them to slow to 70 kilometers an hour when the speed limit is 80 or faster, and to 40 when the speed limit is below 80 when they encounter a vehicle with flashing lights. Tyler Hay, Vista News.
1: BC's job market slipped in August, with the province losing 5,500 jobs and the unemployment rate rising to 6.5%. The numbers show a bigger shift underneath. BC lost 26,000 full-time positions while adding more than 20,000 part-time jobs. Acting Jobs Minister Adrian Dix said U.S. tariffs continue to create challenges for key sectors, including forestry. Nationally, Canada lost 42,000 jobs in August, while the unemployment rate held steady at 6.4%. And Prime Minister Mark Carney says adversity only makes Canadians stronger, adding it always has. His latest forward guidance video address came on the day 50% Canadian retaliatory tariffs on the U.S. came into effect. Along with building homes and infrastructure in Canada, Carney says their economic plan is bearing fruit abroad, with expanded partnerships, agreements, and investments from around the world.
3: With a resilient economy and the strongest fiscal position in the G7, we have everything we need to pivot and prosper. That pivot will come at a cost. There's always a cost to action, but it doesn't come close to the cost of standing still.
1: Carney says the matching tariffs are not about escalating the trade war started by the U.S. He says they are needed to protect workers, companies, and communities.
4: Thanks for that, Wiley. 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That's MyCowichandValleyNow.com. For sports, tonight is the start of the NFL season, and it's a rematch of the Super Bowl. The Seattle Seahawks will raise the banner at home tonight when they take on the New England Patriots. Kickoff just after 5:20 this evening to start the year. Major League Baseball, the Toronto Blue Jays yesterday, 4-2 victory over the Athletics. Those two teams will wrap up their three-game series today at 12:05. Seattle Mariners fell 10-5 to Texas last night. The Mariners and Rangers face off at 1:10 this afternoon. CFL week number 15 will kick off on Saturday with a quadruple header. BC plays in the tail end of it, the finale. That's at 7 o'clock when they take on Montreal. And locally, it was a loss in their first preseason game for the Cowichan Capitals yesterday, 5-1. They lost in Alberni Valley. The Caps host Powell River for a preseason contest tomorrow at 2 o'clock.
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4: Doesn't look like anything's really happening on the road so far. This morning, just a reminder, school is back. School zones are back in effect as well. Drive safely out there. Watch out for the kiddos and the buses and all that extra traffic in and around schools this morning. If you want to report anything you're seeing, 250-746-4897. For your weather, should be a beautiful day and a great start to our morning as well. Sun and cloud today, 24 is the high. Feels like closer to 27. Tonight, clouds down to 14. Tomorrow, sunshine 22. Friday, cloudy 30% chance of showers, high of 16 Saturday, sun and cloud, and 23. Right now in the valley, it's 7:08 and 12 degrees.
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0: Third Eye Blind and Semi-Charmed Life is on 89.7 Sun FM. Quarter after seven. Hello, good morning. Thank you to everyone saying welcome back to me. I missed you all. Appreciate the texts, Inika, Shannon, Tony, Matthew, all of you. Appreciate you very much. Hope you had a great last few weeks. Did anything exciting happen in your life that you would love to share with me? For me, I just enjoyed a couple of weeks off. I do have to say, love spending time with my son. It was daddy daycare last week because our son's daycare was closed for like their summer break, and well-deserving break for the daycare teachers. Oh my God, how do you guys do it? How do you do it? Like one child I could manage. If there's like eight and a handful of you, how do you do it? It's insane. One of the most underappreciated jobs out there. Another underappreciated job, and one where you are very vastly outnumbered, are back on the clock today. Teachers and school bus drivers. Teachers and school bus drivers, we appreciate you so much. And if I do have one gripe about the bus drivers, it's not even your fault. It's my fault. Boy, it is rough getting stuck behind you on those back roads.
1: Running late early morning, got stuck behind the bus.
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1: And the school bus driver never seems in a rush.

0: Felix Cartel's Get What You Give on 89.7 Sun FM and the Sunrise Show. Good morning. Happy first full day of school, everyone. I know a decent amount of people who are sending their kids off to kindergarten for the first time today. And boy, that is an emotional day, right? Obviously, excitement, some nerves. I don't even know how I'm going to feel. I don't do the drop-off in the morning for daycare. Obviously, I'm here. But I do the pickup in the afternoon, and that's like kids are excited, you know, to see the parents pull up in the afternoon or to be let out of school and the bell rings. But oh boy, that first day of school drop off, that's going to be an emotional one. That's going to be a tough one to swallow. But it's an exciting day sending your kids off into the world where they do more finger painting and snack time and fun activities that, man, I wish we got to do at work every now and again. I wish we got to have coloring day or snack day, or I mean, every day, I guess, can be hot lunch day, but it's more fun when, like, you don't have to do the shopping, right? Just a reminder out there, it is going to be busy. We were kind of laughing about getting stuck behind the school bus on the way to either school drop off for your kids or your way to work. It is going to be busy out there. There's going to be kids on the side of the road. There's going to be kids crossing the road. School areas are going to be busier as well. So please do drive carefully out there this morning and enjoy that school drop-off day. Maybe you're getting your kid a treat at the drive-thru on the way in, or you packed him a special lunch. Yesterday, we stopped for some ice cream on the way home from my son being at the dentist. That place was jammed with parents rewarding their kids for a good first half day back at school. But enjoy the school drop-off. Make sure you're driving around carefully out there. And if there's anything you want to let us know that you're seeing on the roads, or let us know in general, 250-746-4897.
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0: Avicii, it's 7:34 on your hump day Wednesday. First full day back in school. Everyone's back. Buses are running. Maybe you're getting stuck behind one on your way into town today. Hope you enjoyed your long weekend. Hope you enjoyed the last little while. It's been a long time since we chatted, and I hope you're doing well. Today, for your weather, going to be a beautiful day. It's an awesome start with the sunny sky, up to a high of 24 with sun and clouds for today. Going to feel warm this afternoon. Humidex bringing it up to 27, feeling like 27 today. Clouds and 14 overnight tonight. Tomorrow, mostly sunshine, high of 22. Friday, cloudy, 30% chance of showers and 16. Saturday, sun and cloud and 23. Should be a great day at Red Arrow for Rock de Tour weather-wise. Right now, it is 7:35 and 13 in Duncan.
1: Good morning, Justice, and welcome back. Cowichan Valley swimmers will have to find a new spot to perfect their backstrokes as the Cowichan Aquatic Center is closed until September 27th for maintenance. And did you know BC's slow down move over law also applies to tow trucks and other maintenance vehicles, not just emergency vehicles? If not, Road Safety at Work says you're not alone. More on these stories plus more coming at the top of the hour.
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0: Alexander Stewart. That's his problem instead. It's on 89.7 Sun FM. Good morning. Happy first day of school, everybody. I know some of the kids, like new students at new schools, were in yesterday. Everyone's back today. It's finally the day when you walk into that class, you look around and you see, what the heck? None of my friends are in here. I know. I remember the feeling all too well. Those 2 weeks of just angst that you would feel before going back to school when you got your time sheet, your timetable, whatever you called it, mailed to you. And then you posted it on Facebook and you said, who's in my classes? And nobody was in there with you. Yeah, it was brutal. It was brutal, right? Well, today's the start of that. Or it's the day where you find out, oh my God, this is the year that I'm in all my friends' class. And they sat us next to each other. Wow, amazing. It's going to be a great year. And then about 3 weeks from now, the teacher changes the seating plan and you're stuck in the back corner with the kid that sticks gum under the desk or the one that chews their lunch really loud. Way of the road, right? Just a reminder, speaking of the roads, please drive carefully out there. School zones are back in effect. The buses are out and about. Please remember, stop when the buses stop, whether they are on your side of the road or not. That's why they have those red octagonal signs that flip out that say stop on them, because that's what you're supposed to do when you see them. Going to be a lot of kids running around, not totally paying attention because they're either excited or horrified about the idea of going back to school. So as drivers, let's take the onus and please drive around carefully out there. It's another new school year, back to routine, back to the ham and cheese or the PB&J and those yogurts that explode in your lunch kit.
1: The Duncan Garage Cafe and Bakery can't wait to see you this fall. And there's some good news. They'll be open till 6 every evening.
2: Oh, that's perfect. 5 o'clock last fall was tough. 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
1: That's exactly why they did it. 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

What? 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It's September the 12th. That's this Saturday from 3 to 8 p.m. Maxwell Smart's playing some live music. We're going to have some fundraising games, some opportunities for you to win some money with things like 50-50. It is an all-ages, everyone-welcome show. 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It comes to just over $33. You can buy them either at Red Arrow or online via their Eventbrite page. We've got the link to that on our Facebook, 89.7 Sun FM CJSU. 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Hope to see you there.

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1: I'm Wiley Henderson. The Cowichan Aquatic Center will be closed for annual maintenance until September 27th. The municipality of North Cowichan says the three-week shutdown allows crews to drain and refill the pools, complete repairs, paint, and deep clean while servicing equipment. The fitness center will also be closed until September 13th before reopening the next day with modified hours from 6 a.m. to 6 p.m. Monday through Friday. The change rooms will not be accessible during that period, but fitness center washrooms will be available for public use. Road Safety at Work found most drivers in BC did not know laws protecting roadside workers require them to slow down when they see flashing amber lights. Tyler Hay has more.
2: A survey conducted this year found 98% of respondents knew the slowdown move over law applies to emergency vehicles, but only 30% knew it also applies to tow trucks, maintenance vehicles, or other vehicles with flashing lights. Program Director Tracy Akers says most drivers would never intentionally put roadside workers at risk, and the few seconds it takes to slow down and move over can save someone's life. The law requires them to slow to 70 kilometers an hour when the speed limit is 80 or faster, and to 40 when the speed limit is below 80 when they encounter a vehicle with flashing lights. Tyler Hay, Vista News.
1: BC's job market slipped in August, with the province losing 5,500 jobs and the unemployment rate rising to 6.5%. The numbers show a bigger shift underneath. BC lost 26,000 full-time positions while adding more than 20,000 part-time jobs. Acting Jobs Minister Adrian Dix said U.S. tariffs continue to create challenges for key sectors, including forestry. Nationally, Canada lost 42,000 jobs in August, while the unemployment rate held steady at 6.4%. And Prime Minister Mark Carney says adversity only makes Canadians stronger, adding it always has. His latest forward guidance video address came on the day 50% Canadian retaliatory tariffs on the U.S. came into effect. Along with building homes and infrastructure in Canada, Carney says their economic plan is bearing fruit abroad, with expanded partnerships, agreements, and investments from around the world.
3: With a resilient economy and the strongest fiscal position in the G7, we have everything we need to pivot and prosper. That pivot will come at a cost. There's always a cost to action, but it doesn't come close to the cost of standing still.
1: Carney says the matching tariffs are not about escalating the trade war started by the U.S. He says they are needed to protect workers, companies, and communities.
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5: Thanks, Wiley. Appreciate that news. You can find all your headlines and details at MyCowichandValleyNow.com. Moving on over to sports, NFL football is back tonight, and it's a rematch of the last game that we all watched. Rematch of the Super Bowl as the Seattle Seahawks raise the banner tonight and take on the New England Patriots. Once again, that's at 5:20 this evening. Major League Baseball, the Toronto Blue Jays, they picked up a victory last night, 4-2 over the Athletics. They take on the A's once again at 12:05 this afternoon. Seattle Mariners dropped a 10-5 decision to the Texas Rangers last night. Those two teams finish off their series at 1:10 this afternoon. CFL has four games, a quadruple header on Saturday, including the BC Lions taking on the Montreal Alouettes. That's at 7 o'clock. And locally, the Cowichan Capitals played their first preseason game yesterday. They lost 5-1 in Alberni Valley against the Bulldogs. The Capitals play their only home exhibition game tomorrow at 2 o'clock when they face Powell River. The Capitals season opens up Friday, September 18th, when they host the Victoria Grizzlies.
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5: 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So please drive cautiously out there. 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For your weather, great day today. 24 with sun and cloud. Feels like 27 with the Humidex. Tonight, clouds, a low of 14. Tomorrow, sunny, a high of 22. Friday, cloudy, 30% chance of showers, a high of just 16. Saturday for Rock to Tour at Red Arrow should be a great day. Sun and cloud and 23. Right now, 8:06 and 13 degrees.
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9: 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I'm from the dirty, but that Chico nice. Y'all call it a moment, I call it life.

0: Tom Petty, and I Won't Back Down. It's on 89.7 Sun FM. Good morning. Happy hump day. It is Wednesday, September the 9th. It is also the first day of school for everybody. It was always kind of, you felt like the king of the castle for one day as like the new kid. I remember having it twice. Middle school kind of doesn't exist anymore, right? But I went to Bench Elementary until I was in grade 6. And then for grade 6, I went to George Bonner. And then for grade 9, I went to Francis Kelsey. And those were my school changes. So a couple of times you got to go as the new kid. And you're like, oh, this isn't so bad. And then the population like quadrupled the next day. And you were lost. And you were scared. And you were way smaller than everyone else. And that felt a little bit weird always. But now everybody's there. You forget where your locker is. You forget how to get from your homeroom to your social studies class. And then when you do get there, you forget where you sat yesterday. It's always a bit much. And you forget how quickly you get tired of whole wheat bread with mayonnaise, lunch meat, and a Kraft single on it. But happy first day of school, everyone. And if you're driving your kid to school today, or you're driving to work this morning, maybe you're coming from somewhere in Shawnigan Lake or Glenora or up in the properties or over in Cobble Hill or Lake Cowichan. And on some of those back roads, you got to leave at the perfect time every day, because if you don't, that commute gets a whole heck of a lot longer. Nothing like getting stuck behind a school bus on a back road.
1: Running late early morning. Got stuck behind a bus. And the school bus driver never seems in a rush.

0: Nelly Furtado's here on 89.7 Sun FM, playing everything under the sun. Happy Wednesday. Happy first day of school. I mean, still pretty summery weather out there, right? 24, feels like 27 in the sunshine today. Got the text in earlier today that came from Tony. Said, you know, it's fall when you start your day in a jacket and two hours later, it's too hot for any layers at all. Yeah, we'll get there. We will get there. 24 feels like 27 today. Time for the smile of the day. It is brought to you by our friends at Thrifty Foods. Some stand-up comedy for you on your way into the school drop-off line or into work. And because it's the first day of school, I had to get somebody talking about school. So this is Dennis Reagan talking about kindergarten.
1: I remember my first day of kindergarten. I was thinking about it the other day. It's been a long time, but I still remember. You know what? I remember my mom. She didn't tell me anything. No, I got no... She just said, get in there, they're going to feed you a little bit later. That's all she told me. I didn't know what was going on. They started teaching the alphabet. I thought they were reading off the menu. A is for apple. No. B is for banana. Not interested. C is for cake. Cake. Cake. D is for dog. What the heck kind of place is this? I don't want to eat dog. E is for elephant. I don't want that either. And I didn't know the answer to the first question. I was kind of scared, and I just sat there quiet. The teacher asked me a question. I just sat there scared, and she came up and started screaming at me. The first day she's going, are you dense? Just tell us, are you dense or what? I said, it's pronounced Dennis. Okay. Get it right.
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0: Loud Luxury, two friends, and BB Rexar are here on 89.7 Sun FM and the Sunrise Show. Good morning. It is 8:31 on what's going to be a beautiful fall summer day. It's weird because, like, you walk around or you look outside, like, feels like the leaves are changing a little bit early this year. Maybe that's just me, but also it's going to be warm today. Sun and cloud, 27. Maybe instead of it being fall or summer, it's sweater in the morning, sweating in the afternoon time of year, I guess I should say. 24 feels like 27 is the high for us today. Down to clouds and 14 overnight tonight. Tomorrow, it's sunny. A high of 22 feels like 25. Friday cools off, cloudy, 30% chance of showers, and a high of just 16 degrees. Right now, we sit at 8:31 at 14, and it's time to check in with Wiley from the newsroom to see what's going on this morning. Morning, Wiley.
1: Good morning, Justice, and welcome back. Cowichan Valley swimmers will have to find a new spot to perfect their backstrokes as the Cowichan Aquatic Center is closed until September 27th for maintenance. And did you know BC's slow down move over law also applies to tow trucks and other maintenance vehicles, not just emergency vehicles? If not, Road Safety at Work says you're not alone. More on these stories, plus more, coming at the top of the hour.
0: Thanks, Wiley. You can also get those headlines over at mycowichinvalleynow.com. We've got your 840 Idiot coming up inside 10 minutes. Right now, Amy Winehouse. I tried to-

0: That is Bryan Adams. It is back to you, and it's here on 89.7 Sun FM. Hello, good morning. Happy hump day. Happy first day of school. It is Wednesday, September the 9th, and it is time now for the 840 Idiot. And I want to put out a little challenge here. If you love the 840 Idiot, tell me why and how much you love the 840 Idiot. I was just talking to someone who thought that the idiot was a little bit mean, a little bit distasteful. I prefer to think of it as funny. But if you love the 840 Idiot, please text and tell me 250-746-4897 how much you love the 840 Idiot. Because it's time for it.
1: He really is an idiot.
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0: 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Nominee and honorable mention today goes to someone in the crowd at the U.S. Open tennis tournament smoking weed so much the players could not focus.
5: I love smoking weed, so would you mind, because it's so strong there.
6: Yeah. I don't know if you could hear that at home, but apparently there might be someone smoking a little marijuana.
0: Marijuana at the tennis tournament. Someone brought a rolly into Arthur Ashe Stadium, and now the players are all of a sudden seeing more than one tennis ball on the court. Don't be smoking at sporting events. It's also a place full of, like, other people and families and children. So don't smoke at sporting events, especially sold-out ones. That's our honorable mention. Actual 840 Idiot today. 58-year-old man from Florida, Christopher Johnson, facing felony charges after allegedly stealing a mortuary stretcher and cot cover from a local funeral home. Now, when it comes to idiots and criminals, everyone's kind of got their field, their niche, their thing. Maybe it's theft. Maybe it's speeding. Maybe it's hurting people. I don't know. But stealing mortuary stretchers is Christopher Johnson's thing, connected to a string of similar thefts stretching across four states. And to bring them down, they actually had to create a multi-agency task force for Alabama, Georgia, Florida, and South Carolina, and finally caught them on video stealing one of these stretchers worth $7,000. The investigation is ongoing because they believe now that they've caught him, they can tie him to more mortuary stretcher thefts from other places. I guess the resale market is pretty good. But Christopher Johnson for creating a theft ring of funeral home stretchers is today's 840 Idiot.
2: You idiot.
4: Idiot.
2: What an idiot.
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0: 8:44, good morning. Thank you so much for being with us on the Sunrise Show. Appreciate you very much for hanging out with us. And I just wanted to say, happy first day of school, everyone. And a special happy first day of school shout out to Sawyer, who's also celebrating their 12th birthday today and on their way to school for the first day. Happy birthday, Sawyer, and happy first day of school, everybody. Enjoy your day.

Those are the Bugles. Video killed the radio star. 8:48. Good morning. First day of school. And you know what makes me so excited for the first day of school? I mean, not the traffic, not getting stuck behind the school bus on a back road and forced to stop at every stop, but our Dairy Queen back to school contest. That gets me excited every year because I get to celebrate the return to school and I get to basically crown one student in that class as the hero for the year, because forever that student gets to hold the crown of, remember when I won blizzards and cake for everyone? Yeah, that's a nice thing to hold your hat on. And parents and teachers and students, we want you to enter your child's homeroom in our Dairy Queen Back to School contest. We do this every year with our great friends at Dairy Queen Dunkin', and it's awesome because three homerooms from across the Cowichan Valley receive the Back to School Treats prize package, which includes a Dairy Queen cake for the class to enjoy, split up, and fill them full of energy, and a small blizzard coupon for every student in the class. 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If you're stuck behind the school bus, well, they're late for school too, probably. Here's Blur, it's song 2. Morning!

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1: I'm Wiley Henderson. The Cowichan Aquatic Center will be closed for annual maintenance until September 27th. The municipality of North Cowichan says the three-week shutdown allows crews to drain and refill the pools, complete repairs, paint, and deep clean while servicing equipment. The fitness center will also be closed until September 13th before reopening the next day with modified hours from 6 a.m. to 6 p.m. Monday through Friday. The change rooms will not be accessible during that period, but fitness center washrooms will be available for public use. Road Safety at Work found most drivers in BC did not know laws protecting roadside workers require them to slow down when they see flashing amber lights. Tyler Hay has more.
2: A survey conducted this year found 98% of respondents knew the slowdown move over law applies to emergency vehicles, but only 30% knew it also applies to tow trucks, maintenance vehicles, or other vehicles with flashing lights. Program Director Tracy Akers says most drivers would never intentionally put roadside workers at risk, and the few seconds it takes to slow down and move over can save someone's life. The law requires them to slow to 70 kilometers an hour when the speed limit is 80 or faster, and to 40 when the speed limit is below 80 when they encounter a vehicle with flashing lights. Tyler Hay, Vista News.
1: BC's job market slipped in August, with the province losing 5,500 jobs and the unemployment rate rising to 6.5%. The numbers show a bigger shift underneath. BC lost 26,000 full-time positions while adding more than 20,000 part-time jobs. Acting Jobs Minister Adrian Dix said U.S. tariffs continue to create challenges for key sectors, including forestry. Nationally, Canada lost 42,000 jobs in August, while the unemployment rate held steady at 6.4%. And Prime Minister Mark Carney says adversity only makes Canadians stronger, adding it always has. His latest forward guidance video address came on the day 50% Canadian retaliatory tariffs on the U.S. came into effect. Along with building homes and infrastructure in Canada, Carney says their economic plan is bearing fruit abroad, with expanded partnerships, agreements, and investments from around the world.
3: With a resilient economy and the strongest fiscal position in the G7, we have everything we need to pivot and prosper. That pivot will come at a cost. There's always a cost to action, but it doesn't come close to the cost of standing still.
1: Carney says the matching tariffs are not about escalating the trade war started by the U.S. He says they are needed to protect workers, companies, and communities.
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5: Thanks for that, Wiley. 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Reminder today, first day back to school. School zones are back in effect. Buses are probably all gone by now, but it would have been a little bit busier out there this morning. So please drive carefully. And if you do want to let us know of anything you're seeing, 250-746-4897. For your weather, it is going to be nice. Sun and cloud today, 24. Feels like 27 with the Humidex is our high for today. Clouds in 14, the low tonight. Tomorrow, sunshine, 22. Friday, cloudy, 30% chance of showers, 16. Saturday, sun and cloud, and 23. Right now in Duncan, it's 9:04 and 16 degrees.
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That's Somber on 89.7 Sun FM and the Sunrise Show. Good morning. Happy first full day of school, everyone. Hopefully it wasn't too much of a battle getting everyone out of the house on time today, whether you're heading to the bus stop or the school drop-off line or just hoping and praying that after you left for work that your kid actually walked out to the bus stop on their own. Happy first day of school. We are back to routine. We were laughing earlier this morning about warnings and things that you maybe shouldn't need warnings for. And I think this one's a joke by a practical trickster out there in Lake Cowichan. But it made me laugh nonetheless, where somebody put a sticker on one of the gas pumps in Lake Cowichan that says, please do not insert in mouth or rectum, which is so funny because it's silly on its own. But also, it wouldn't be like insanely shocking if it was actually like the gas company that put that there because of some like lawsuit or liability thing. But it just made me think of some of the silly warnings that we see in our everyday lives where it's like something like John had texted us earlier this morning and said the flip down visor in his car, the warning says, please do not read while driving. Keep eyes on the road. Thank you, Captain Obvious. Jan had texted in, said, I ordered some pizza delivered to my house. I can't remember who it was from, but it was actually printed, do not eat the box on the box. Really? Has anyone ever like tried to eat the pizza box before? Why is there a warning for that? Obviously, every coffee that you get from every coffee shop ever says, warning, hot, or the French word chaud or chaud or however you say it. But I see that everywhere, so I know what it means. That's because of Cosmo Kramer and the balm that he applied before going to settle in court. Other funny warnings, like things like this one that came in from Stephanie. My stroller says remove child before folding up and storing. Yeah, that's probably a good one. Or Steve said, I buy lots of fishing lures before I head down to the river, and all of them now say harmful if swallowed. No kidding. It's a fish hook. Yeah, why do we need warnings for things like that? I guess companies are just watching their backs, looking out for themselves. But did somebody swallow a fishing lure on purpose to wonder if it would like work good down at the river? Can't imagine that.

0: That's The Weeknd's Can't Feel My Face. It's on 89.7 Sun FM. Good morning. Happy Hump Day Wednesday. It is time for your good news.
1: Tell me something good.
0: Tell me something good is brought to you by our friends at Thrifty Foods. Shout outs. I want to give some shout outs and spread some good vibes and good cheer. Shout out teachers back in school. Teaching our kids, educating them, creating the next crop of whatever it is here in the Cowichan Valley. Kids are the future. Shout out to the teachers. Shout out to the bus drivers getting kids to and from school safely. Shout out to all of the volunteers at school, the custodians, the administrators, everybody making school happen and giving our children a safe, fun place to learn here in the Cowichan Valley. There's not like good news to this. I mean, maybe it's good news that your kid's out of the house again and going back to school. You can feel that way, and that's totally fine. But I just want to make sure that all the people that have anything to do with school, we appreciate you today and every day. Welcome back for another year.
1: Tell me something good.
0: The other good news is, of course, our annual fundraising concert, Rock the Tour, is back on Saturday. It is at Red Arrow. It is with our friends Maxwell Smart performing live. 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

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First full day of back to school for everyone. It's so heartwarming seeing all of the stories on social media of pictures of the little kids wearing their fun backpacks and smiling from ear to ear and going back to school, whether it's, you know, a first day in kindergarten or, you know, they've been to school before and it's a new year of grade two or going off to daycare. Oh, everyone's so excited for the back to school and all those kids just smiling faces. If there was one thing that I could change about myself, I wish my brain operated more childlike because instead of thinking about all of the sucky things in the world, I wish I could just turn it off for a second. Like, I mean, obviously my son doesn't know about a lot that goes on in the world, but he'll just start laughing to himself and I'll say, hey bud, like, what are you thinking about? And he's like, ice cream pizza. Wish that was me. Wish I was just thinking about ice cream pizza and laughing to myself. Wish that I was just thinking about excavators scooping dirt all the time. But it's fantastic seeing so many happy children making their way back to school this morning, whether they're excited to ride the bus or see all their friends or see their favorite teacher or whatever it is. Eat those Lunchables again because you don't get to have those at home. No matter what it is, hope everyone's enjoying the return to school and everyone heading back for today, the first day back to class.

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1: That's Classified's Inner Ninja. It's here on Sun FM. Good morning. Happy first day of school, everybody. Hopefully the drop-off went smoothly for you, whether it was at the bus stop or, the emotional first day of school. If your kid's going into kindergarten, or maybe they've moved on to high school and the new place and the new people. Whew, it can be a lot, but hopefully it went off without a hitch for you. Thank you so much for being here, hanging out, and for listening. I missed you all over my couple of weeks of holidays, but I'm happy to be back and starting my morning, sharing all the silliness and the seriousness and the in-between here for you in the morning. Have an awesome rest of your day. Noah's back in the midday for you. He's coming up just after 10 o'clock. We'll chat again tomorrow from whenever you wake up. And until then, as always, have a good one and be safe. See ya.
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Hello and welcome to the Midday Show. It's 10:09 on your Wednesday. I'm Noah Bergstrom. I'm excited to be with you here in these 4 hours instead of the previous 4 hours. Yes. Yeah, back in our usual spots. And nobody is more thrilled about it than me. I am bright-eyed and bushy-tailed, I tell ya. I woke up no problem this morning for the first time in weeks. Grateful to have you here listening to 89.7 Sun FM. Going to be a fun show today. Yeah, we'll have Scott from Island Pet Zone and Ponds, a little pet talk segment with you as we open up the text in line. We'll talk a little bit about back to school and a different take on it. I want to talk a bit about the adults that are going back to school. And I want to give you all a massive round of applause, actually. Because I'm grateful that that's not me. But it's a very noble thing that you're doing. Today, the UVic and VIU students back at it. So traffic, big time delays out there, all the way up and down, as those schools, they don't start right away at 9 a.m. Maybe you're making the commute to an education. Congratulations. And maybe you're making a commute to work. We appreciate you hanging out with us all the same. In today's show, I wanted to also say, yes, adults going back to school, that's really great. But we want to talk a little bit about routines too, because it is extremely easy to break them and very hard to set them. I am so grateful that I got a little sleep in this morning. Thank you for joining us for the next 4 hours. I'm with you. I'm Bergstrom. Noah in your radio. You can call me Bergie. The text in line open to you as well. Thank you, everyone, sending in texts wondering what's going on with the SWAT vehicle, seeing in Maple Bay neighbor to neighbor that Mount Zuhalem's parking lot is currently closed. Yes, that is the final destination for those undercover vehicles. So if you were planning on taking your pet out for a hike, you just might want to do Stony Hill this afternoon instead. It's Michael Bublé in the Midday Show on Sun FM.

0: someone who's cool, it's the odds, and it's also you for being tuned into the Midday Show on Sun FM. Hello again. Yes, I'm Noah Bergstrom in our usual time and awake, fully ready for 4 hours of exciting radio with you. It's time to do a little look at the weather, as we should do that together right now, as it's going to be a great one. Actually, I was in here yesterday, bright and early, and the weather forecast for this week was not looking as good as it is now. Yeah, that means there's good news to come for you. Today, getting up to a high of 24 with a mix of sun and clouds in there. Right now in the Cowichan Valley, it's already pretty bright and beautiful. It was a really great sunset, sunrise as well. Yeah, sorry. 17 degrees currently, and in the heat, it's going to feel more like 27 at its peak today. Even clear and cloudy tonight, but dry. That's good news. Tomorrow, too, 22 degrees and mainly sunny all the way through. Clear skies in the evening. And then Friday, the one day now that's showing quite a bit of rain. 30% chance all the way through. And temperatures at 16, too. Saturday and Sunday, even going to be gorgeous as well. 23 and then 19 and mostly sunny on both. Yeah, right now, 17 in the Cowichan Valley. Thank you for being tuned in to the Midday Show on Sun FM. I'm Noah Bergstrom, hopefully helping you go through the workday. And definitely providing you with the set list to do so. On the text in line, you can contribute live. Scott will join us inside about 1 hour in the 11 o'clock spot there. And we're going to open up the line for a keyword. But if you want to contribute, well, I'm grateful to be back with you here in the workday. Sneak a little text under your desk and send in, yes, I have thought about going back to school. And I do like knowledge, not me. We can be friends, but we can't be that close. If you would like to go back to school, because that is really most of my conversation today. I appreciate adults going back to school. It is so noble of you. But I have lost the ability to take in knowledge like that. I think my brain has become a little bit mushy. It's a little soft right now. And so I want to know, if you had to go back, what would you go for? Would you be capable? Send us a text at 250-746-4897.
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0: Ooh, it's Daniel Wesley. 10:33 on your Wednesday. Thank you for hanging out with me in the midday show. I'm Noah Bergstrom, helping you go through the workday and hopefully providing you some energy, definitely providing you some of the best tunes. We will have the Viper Fuels Vault for you, and I'm excited to get back in there and have my full energy because for the last few weeks, it's been the last thing that I do every day. And yesterday, it's not very inspiring, you know? We picked songs with the word star in them. I think we can do better. If you've got a theme for me, send it my way. 250-746-4897 today. And it's really the best way that you can get us to play your songs. Send along a theme. I've got a bit of a laundry list of exciting things to do this week across the Couchin Valley. So let's just take a look, hey? Yeah. Live tunes coming to you from the Cobblestone, 7 p.m. on Friday. The Steadies return to the Couchin Valley. And you know the Cobblestone always puts on an awesome, intimate show. If you want to make that one work, 7 p.m. on Friday, and you can go to the Cobblestone's website and buy tickets as well. Maxwell Smart hitting the stage at our Rock to Tour concert. And this is for a great cause with our friends at Red Arrow, the 12th of September. So Saturday, Maxwell Smart hitting the stage. Oh, and by the way, did I mention proceeds going towards Cops for Cancer and Mary Skorupka's Tour to Rock campaign? Yes, Mary, a nurse here in the Couchin Valley for 40 years, but she wants to give back in a different way. And she's going to bike ride from Port Alice to Victoria this month with her team there. An amazing effort. And Mary, thank you so much for welcoming us to Rock to Tour. It's going to be such an exciting Sun FM event there at Red Arrow. You got to go and buy your tickets. They're available now at Red Arrow's website. I also wanted to go over to the CPAC site. If you haven't peeked over there lately, there are some amazing shows coming to our Performing Arts Center. Brent Butt, from Corner Gas. He's going to be hitting the stage there. September 23, you can buy tickets. As well, this month, covers of Kiss, AC/DC, Johnny Cash, Neil Diamond, Def Leppard, Elvis, and there are still some tickets available to Amanda Marshall in November, as well as The Price is Right to start off October. So much stuff you might want to do here across the Couchin Valley, and I just gave it all to you. There's our laundry list of exciting events that you can get tickets for. A reminder, the one this Saturday, our Rock to Tour for a great cause. It's for Cops for Cancer and Mary Skorupka's campaign. I'm looking forward to seeing you there at Red Arrow for a 3 o'clock show on Saturday.
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0: Just one more notice for everyone who's in the Maple Bay area there, or folks who are just wondering, curious beyond our own need to be about the SWAT presence and undercover cars that we were seeing heading south. Those have moved into the Maple Bay area. And as far as I can tell, there is a closure at Zuhalem Mountain. The parking lot is where the police presence has moved now. We just got a text from Christy from the Couchin Valley Visitor Center, and she was wondering. So another update for you there. I am just going off of the same reports as you. I first saw it on Maple Bay Neighbor to Neighbor. And so I would just say, if you're thinking about doing a hike today, maybe pick a different one. Mount Zuhalem, not the parking lot you want to be around right now, as police presence is there. And I am strapped to my chair. So if you have an update for me, you can send it my way. 250-746-4897 today, because this is all sort of speculation. Typically, we don't love to do that, especially in a police situation. But multiple reports saying that the parking lot at Zuhalem is a place you would be best to avoid for right now. And here's Sugar Ray. Maybe you fly on over to Stony Hill today. It's a different hike in the area. Oh, Maple Mountain is a good one, too.

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1: 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Thank you for being here in the midday show. Are you grateful to have a host back here in these 4 hours of exciting workday content? Well, let me know a theme for the Viper Fuels Vault. I could use your help over there. See, I thought that being in the Sunrise Show for 2 weeks, well, I thought it would make me like our type A friends in the 6 a.m. club. I think that I actually brought their intelligence down. Because I did not get better at waking up early. My brain did not get more functional at that hour. I am grateful to be here with you now. I'm not skipping over my words quite as much. And I'm less afraid to talk into the radio because on my way into work today, all those cars out there, I was like, oh boy, these are all the people that were listening. These are my listeners for the last 2 weeks. Well, these are the intelligent people. Hopefully I didn't lower your IQ too much being with you in the Sunrise Show. Thank you for coming into the midday show and being tuned in here. If you're new to us, then send me a theme for the Viper Fuels Vault because the national days today, well, they're not giving me much. We've got National Teddy Bear Day, National Wiener Schnitzel Day, Care Bear Share Your Care Day, or is it National Grilled Chicken Day? None of those make it easy for a theme in the vault. So I could use your assistance at the text in line. Thank you for being here on Sun FM.
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12: Oh, awesome. Hey, this is Bergie in your radio. Just a reminder, just got a great call from a listener. Thank you, everyone who's given us the updates there. Some construction happening on your way up Golf Course Hill as you head into Cow Bay. You're not able to. So you got to go Bench Road, I believe. Thank you to Steve, as well as the other listener who I just hung up on, because we had to go live here in the radio. But thank you, everyone, for letting us know as well. Mount Zuhalem parking lot, still the site of a police investigation, so stay clear of Mount Zoo today.
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like the wolf, it's Duran Duran in hour number two of the Midday Show. Thank you for being tuned in. And Lisa, thank you for that text. She says, good morning. I've been off. I'm missing my trio of awesomeness, Justice, Noah, and Nicholas. Yeah, we're all back in our regular spots today. And I am grateful to be the meat in the middle of the sandwich here. Because I will admit, my morning coming in at 5 a.m. and not having anyone to listen to. Nobody's in the radio at that hour. I don't even know how I'm supposed to talk. It's great when I can hear Justice do his thing and then I go, oh, that is what my job is to imitate what that guy is doing. So Justice is the straw that stirs the drink here at Sun FM, but I'm just grateful that you're going to have a voice with you all the way through the workday today. Hopefully it helps you get through Wednesday. It is hump day, and some great suggestions coming in for our Viper Fuels Vault, too, so I really appreciate that. You can do the same at 250-746-4897, and don't forget that number, as we're going to need it when Scott arrives inside 30 minutes now to deliver a keyword for Pet Talk. This is what it feels like. It's Armin van Buuren on Sun FM. Thank you for being here in the Midday Show.

Yeah, that's this is what it feels like. I'm still getting calls and texts about the delays there at the Cow Bay turnoff. We are down to one lane heading south just outside of town once you pass the Old Farm Market. So there's a little heads up. And yes, still a rookie in your radio after 200 shows here in the midday. And we are answering phones in the middle of songs. Thank you for hanging out. I appreciate it. We're still having fun. It's Mariana's Trench Under the Sun.

0: Lou Kala, Hotter Now, and it's here on 89.7 Sun FM. Yeah, getting up to a high of 24 degrees today, and that is pretty hot if you ask me for September the 9th, and school is back today. Even the university students are back at it, so commuters everywhere, all that to say, yes, the road's going to be a little bit slow, especially if you are southbound right now. Some construction going on outside of the Cow Bay turnoff, but once you get above Golf Course Hill, you should be pretty okay. We did see a text today from one listener who said, oh, top of the Malahat, another accident. So that's great. Hoping that Steve is making it out there okay, as he gave us a great call. Said we should do construction in the Viper Fuels vault, but in Duncan, I mean, is September the time to do that? It felt, we had our pick of the litter the entire summer. We could have picked any point to talk about construction. I might keep that one in the back pocket, Steve. That's a bit evergreen. We're looking for something topical today, so send it my way at 250-746-4897. And it is 11:20. Let's take a look at that full weather report for us. 24 is what we're getting up to today. This evening, 14 your low. And then tomorrow, nice as well. 22 degrees, mainly sunny in there, and clear skies through the evening on Thursday. And then Friday. Wow, this is a short week. Friday is right around the corner. You will see some rain. 16 degrees with a 30% chance of showers. And through our weekend, Saturday, September the 12th, a mix of sun and cloud. That is when you are going to be at Red Arrow. Yeah, Rock to Tour goes on Saturday from 3 to 8. Maxwell Smart is going to be taking the stage. You can buy your tickets today either through mycouchandvalleynow.com and our big old banner or Eventbrite and Red Arrow site. So make sure you do that as it's going to be great weather. 23 degrees with a mix of sun and cloud on Saturday. And then Sunday, nice too, 19 and mainly sunny for you. Today getting up to a high of 24. Right now, already 20 degrees and it's 11:20. Scott from Island Pets and Ponds joins us inside 20 minutes.
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0: The Tragically Hip, 38 years old, never kissed a girl. It's here on 89.7 Sun FM. It is 11:35 now. Thank you for being tuned into the Midday Show. We are about to go into our Island Pet Zone and Ponds Pet Talk with Scott. That's on the other side. Just wanted to remind you one more time, the text in line 250-746-4897 is open to you now. Shortly after Scott arrives, we'll be going into the Viper Fuels Vault and we can use your suggestions. Some good ones coming in. Another text as says Mark saying, are we talking topical or tropical? Because favorite places to crunch leaves would be a great topic. Oh, Mark, you're even more creative than the radio man himself. We might just have to bank that one too. Thank you everyone contributing over there at the text in line. And don't forget the number as Scott and I are opening it up to give away a great gift bag for Island Pet Zone and Ponds. Up next.
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0: that exciting tune can only mean one thing. It's time to bring Scott from Island Pet Zone and Ponds in here in studio. And oh, he's already in the big chair.
1: Here I am.
0: Welcome back, Noah. Scott.
1: How's it going?
0: Very good. Thank you for coming down today for another exciting edition. We're going to open up the text in line, pick a keyword, and hopefully find a lovely pet in the valley who we can make very happy this week.
1: That is the plan.
0: But you're going to be making tons of pets very happy this week. You've got an exciting announcement that's early for our Pet Talk subscribers.
1: We do. We'll talk about that in a few minutes.
0: Okay, yeah. We'll get to that shortly. On this side, we're going to answer a question for one of our listeners. And today, we basically wanted to talk about something topical, as many of our listeners headed back to school.
1: Yeah, yeah. It's a very exciting time.
0: It's that day where everybody is crazy. I mean, the roads are crazy.
1: The roads are silly today.
0: The pets are probably at home wondering where you've gone after spending the whole summer with you. And so Scott just has some tips and tricks for people who are maybe going through this right now.
1: Yeah, we've had lots of calls this week about that. You know, what do I do with my dog? What do I do with my cat? You know, my kids are starting school or my kids have been out of school. I've been off work all summer, things like that. And I think the one thing your dog or your cat wants is just a little bit of consistency. You know, they're going to wonder where you've went. So make sure they've got something to play with. Make sure they've got some food to munch on. There's lots of water. And when you get home, we're all super busy with back to school, with the kids and with the shopping. There's so many things going on. Make sure they get a little bit extra attention.
0: Right.
1: So, you know, that you give them a little scratch behind the ears. We'll see you at lunchtime. We'll see you later on after school. Just so they know what's going on. They're going to be a little confused for a few weeks. But once they get back to a new routine, everything will be just fine again.
0: Yeah. And the perfect opportunity to maybe spoil them with something special from Island Pets and Ponds.
1: Come by the store and school pickup last week.
0: Yes, and come get some delicious 100% meat natural treats, or of course our partner for this program, Acana, also providing great treats at your store too.
1: Exactly, they sure are.
0: Okay, so Scott and I open up the text in line on the other side of this song. We're going to go to John Fellner, Broke Skin, and then we'll tell you what you can text in to win a awesome prize pack. It's going to make a pet and an owner very happy here in the valley, right, Scott?
1: Sounds good.
0: Okay, looking forward to it.

0: again, John Fellner on Sun FM. Hello again. It's still Island Pet Zone and Ponds Pet Talk with Scott. Welcome back.
1: Thank you.
0: I mean, you didn't leave. We just listened to a tune together.
1: But I feel more welcome now.
0: Yes. Especially because the texts are already coming in.
1: They're pouring in.
0: Prematurely.
1: That's okay.
0: The keyword will still get you in. You knew it was going to be P-E-T. We've added an additional, though, as Scott has a very exciting thing coming up this weekend.
1: Yeah, this weekend we're having a super sale.
0: Super sale. And so the keyword sale will also get you in automatically.
1: Yes.
0: But
1: yes.
0: If you've already sent us the keyword pet, don't worry.
1: We'll take them both.
0: We'll take them both. Yeah, a great prize is going to be given away tomorrow in the same edition, 11:40 every Wednesday and Thursday. Scott joins us for Island Pet Zone and Ponds from the Beverly Marketplace. They're open 7 days a week. But right here in studio, Scott's with us twice a week.
1: Twice a week.
0: Yeah.
1: Yeah, so this weekend, guys, we're going to have, or listeners, I should say, we're having Friday, Saturday, and Sunday, 11th, 12th, and 13th, are a super sale. We've got some great deals on cat and dog foods, treats, and accessories. Check our Facebook page and our Instagram page tomorrow, Thursday, to see what the deals are. And they run Friday through Sunday. And come and see us. We'd love to see you. There's some great discounts happening this weekend.
0: Yeah, and so the store is open 7 days a week, but this weekend you're going to get the best possible deals.
1: You are.
0: As well, we're letting you know a little bit early because it's not quite up on Scott's social medias yet.
1: Tomorrow,
0: when you come in, maybe you bring by or bring us some photos and things of what we're going to have on sale.
1: 100%
0: maybe. And we'll share it with Sun FM listeners through our Insta and stuff. I think that's a great way to... to make sure people are getting out there and getting paws on the pavement to get those deals.
1: Bring the paws on the pavement.
0: Yeah. Yes.
1: Bring any puppy dogs and see us. Bring your cat if you want to.
0: It's the perfect time of year for pets to be allowed in store.
1: It is.
0: Of course, Island Pet Zone and Ponds. It's for pets. And Scott and his team, they want to see you come by. It's in their best interest for your pets to live for a very long time.
1: Yes. It is straight true. Yeah. We want to give you, your dogs and your cats the best possible treatment and the best possible products so they live long and happy lives.
0: And so, of course, your team there to answer questions 7 days a week. But also here, if you wanted to send them our way at 250-746-4897 today, the same number will get you in automatically for our giveaway, as tomorrow we're going to make a pet in the valley very happy.
1: Super happy.
0: Okay, looking forward to it, Scott. We'll see you tomorrow around the same time. And everyone can text us now the keyword pet or sale to preempt their exciting sale at Island Pet Zone and Ponds this Friday, Saturday, and Sunday.
1: Thanks, Noah. Scott.
0: Cheers.
1: We'll see you tomorrow.
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2: Good afternoon, I'm Sage Daniels. The Cowichan Aquatic Center will be closed for annual maintenance until September 27th. The municipality of North Cowichan says the three-week shutdown will allow crews to drain and refill the pools, complete repairs, painting and deep cleaning, and service equipment. The fitness center will also be closed until September 13th, before reopening the next day with modified hours from 6 a.m. to 6 p.m. Monday through Friday. The change rooms will not be accessible during that period, but fitness center washrooms will be available for public use. Road Safety at Work found most drivers in BC did not know laws protecting roadside workers require them to slow down when they see flashing amber lights. A survey conducted this year found 98% of respondents knew the slow down move over law applies to emergency vehicles, but only 30% knew it also applies to tow trucks, maintenance vehicles, or other vehicles with flashing lights. Program Director Trace Aker says most drivers would never intentionally put roadside workers at risk, and the few seconds it takes to slow down and move over can save someone's life. The law requires them to slow to 70 kilometers an hour when the speed limit is 80 or faster, and to 40 when the speed limit is below 80 when they encounter vehicles with flashing lights. BC's job market slipped in August, with the province losing 5,500 jobs and the unemployment rate rising to 6.5%. The numbers show a bigger shift underneath. BC lost 26,000 full-time positions while adding more than 20,000 part-time jobs. Acting Jobs Minister Adrian Dix said U.S. tariffs continue to create challenges for key sectors, including forestry. Nationally, Canada lost 42,000 jobs in August, while the unemployment rate held steady at 6.4%. Prime Minister Mark Carney says adversity only makes Canadians stronger, adding it always has. His latest forward guidance video address comes on the day 50% Canadian retaliatory tariffs on the U.S. came into effect. Along with building homes and infrastructure here in Canada, Carney says their economic plan is bearing fruit abroad, with expanded partnerships, agreements, and investments from around the world.
3: With a resilient economy and the strongest fiscal position in the G7, we have everything we need to pivot and prosper. That pivot will come at a cost. There's always a cost to action, but it doesn't come close to the cost of standing still.
2: Carney says the matching tariffs are not about escalating the trade war started by the U.S. He says they're needed to protect workers, companies, and communities.
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4: Yeah, thank you, Arbutus RV, and the entire Vista News crew for keeping us in the loop. You've got to go to mycouchandvalleynow.com if you want more local reports, as our team is doing them up on digital there, and you can get even more detail if you read about what's going on right here at home. I should go over to the Sun FM Sports Report. And we want to say tomorrow, the day that there's going to be hockey back at the stick. Yes, this a preseason game, but it's going to go between the Powell River Kings and your Couch and Valley Capitals. Tomorrow, 2 p.m. So right in the midst of the midday show, you'll get to go and watch some awesome hockey if you happen to have your Thursday off. Over to the MLB, where we'll see the Toronto Blue Jays take on the Athletics in a few minutes here. Yeah, this game, the 17th last game for the Jays, coming down to the final stretch here. They're going against the Athletics, 12:05 first pitch, as Toronto is still alive in the playoff hunt, one game back. And in the mix there with the Texas Rangers fighting the Cleveland Guardians for that final AL wild card. Also wanted to say CFL action. We saw the BC Lions fall over the weekend. That was their first loss in six games. And they'll look to right the ship with a rematch this Saturday, 7 p.m. at BC Place. Also, NFL action gets underway today as the Patriots and the Seahawks will go 5:20, a rematch of last year's Super Bowl. And then Thursday night, one game tomorrow between the 49ers and Rams. And that game will go from Australia for the initial action here in this year's NFL season. Starting up with the Seahawks and Patriots this evening at 5:20. And those Jays getting underway in 30 seconds. Unlikely, but soon.
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4: Okay, now a quick look at the weather together before we head down to the Viper Fuels Vault. Today, climbing up to a high of 24 with a mix of sun and clouds in there. And tomorrow, more of the same, 22 with mainly sun. Friday, going to be a wet one. And then the weekend, 23 the temperature on Saturday and 19 on Sunday, mostly sun. So still feeling like we're in the summer season. But Friday, you will see some wet stuff. Today, 24, your high. And it's time we make our way down to the Viper Fuels Vault.
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4: 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From 12 to 1, Viper Fuels, well, they provide the great tunes. And me and you, we just get to dance and sing along and party the entire lunch hour long. And so this is going to be a good one because I've been in the business hours of the day, making sure that you get to work on time here at the crack of dawn, ungodly hours, covering Justice in the Sunrise Show for 2 weeks. But we're back here, though. And now we just get to be silly and have fun. And so this vault, well, it's a fun one. These are funny songs. And some of them are memes, and some of them are just ones that I like. It's on Sun FM. Thank you again for being tuned in the unserious midday show.

my message to you. As a matter of fact, I don't let nothing hold you back. If the scat man can do it, so can you. Everybody's saying that the scat man stutters, but does and never stutter when he sings. But what you don't know, I'm gonna tell you right now that the stutter and the scat is the same thing. You, I'm the scat man.

my message to you. 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If the scat man can do it, so can you. I hear you all ask about the meaning of scat. Well, I'm the professor, and all I can tell you is while you're still sleeping, the saints are still weeping, 'cause things you call dead haven't yet had the chance to be born. I'm the scat man.

Yeah, if that didn't get you ready for this insane vault, I don't know what will. One text that came in, what is this? Well, the answer, it's jet fuel for your workday. And we're going to continue to bring you songs and everything under the sun. It's the Viper Fuels Vault. And this is Fountains of Wayne.

0: Chicken to China, the Chinese chicken. You have a drumstick and you're... My brain is sticking. Thank you for being tuned in to the Viper Fuels Vault from 12 to 1 every day here during the work week. Well, we provide you with some great tunes courtesy of our friends behind the Big Red Antique Barn off Henry Road, just outside Shemanis, for all your fuel needs. And today, Viper Fuels, well, they're leaving it up to me. These are meme songs. If these don't get you laughing, smiling, or singing along, well, we haven't done our job today. And all that to say, some great requests coming in. I have been able to fit none of them. I guess I just think a lot of songs are funny. We're going to still do our best, but my position here as a conduit for you, well, we've got to make sure that Viper Fuels is providing the best possible songs. So send them my way, 250-746-4897 today. We might be able to squeeze you in. We might. But apparently I have a deep knowledge of meme music. As today, it's very easy to fill this Viper Fuels vault. Some great texts coming in, though, as we had one person say, Sheila says, you're on fire with the playlist. Oh, well, you're making me blush. I also wanted to say this. Some people texting in the keyword pet because they want to win with Island Pet Zone and Pond. Scott returns tomorrow, 11:40. And if you want to get in there, text the word pet now and it'll automatically enter you as well. Well, that's what you'll do if you want to help me decide our next tune. Okay. So I've got three lined up for you. We're going to have to cut maybe two of them. We've got Barbie Girl by Aqua. We've got Chelsea Dagger by the Fratellis. That's the Chicago Blackhawks song. Hardly a meme, but it does make me sing along. Or Mr. Boombastic by Shaggy. Yes, I'm even willing to play my least favorite song of all time for you here today, if that is what you so choose. So you're either going to send me a bomb for Mr. Boombastic. You're going to send me a lady emoji for Barbie Girl. A lady emoji. Or... you can send me a dagger for Chelsea Dagger. And yes, we might even play Shaggy here if that is the winning vote. Send me a text now, and the keyword pet still gets you in for Island Pet Zone and Ponds. Is it Barbie Girl, Chelsea Dagger, or Boombastic?
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It's the Pina Colada song. It's on 89.7 Sun FM. And all hour long, we're getting into the meme tunes, the funny songs for you. And if we haven't got you laughing, hopefully we've had you singing along to these songs. Rupert Holmes here as that one. Yes, of course, it's a funny topic. But I just want to say, I blame the wife. Yeah, she went and posted a newspaper ad before ever approaching her husband and saying, I think this relationship is bad. So I'm just saying. He's just sweet because he saw a newspaper ad that sounded just like his wife. Am I right? Am I wrong? Let me know on the texting line. What do you think of that song? Who's in the right and who's in the wrong? Is it the husband or the wife? Okay, this next one, well, it comes from an awesome Canadian band, the Payolas. And have you heard of their origin story before? Because they should have been bigger, actually. If you've been familiar with the word payola, well, you know their history. As they chose this name to kind of be tongue-in-cheek, funny, a bit of a meme, you might even say. But it actually stopped them from getting a lot of radio play because payola means an undisclosed payment or bribe given to a media figure such as a radio DJ in exchange for promoting or specific product or song. And now, the radio DJs of today, well, we don't even know what payola means. And so we'll play them here. It's Sun FM's midday show, and you're still in the Viper Fuels vault. It's Never Said I Loved You.

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That is Alex Warren. It's Ordinary on 89.7. And yes, the first ordinary day we've had as hosts here in a few weeks, says you're with me from 10 to 2. And then Nicholas Arnold, he'll get us through the afternoon drive. Not tomorrow, though, as Nicholas, he'll be live on the call for the Cowichan Valley Capitals. Some preseason action taking place at the Stick as the Powell River Kings bring their new coaching regime and all new opportunity for our Cowichan Valley Capitals, right? It's going to be a delight. Also, the regular season, you know, it's here with Discovery Honda and Nicholas Arnold on the call. It's going to be great. All season long, we've got Caps coverage. Lots going on this month as regular season for the Caps kicks off at the Stick. You've also got the CPAC hosting acts like Brent Butt from Corner Gas, covers of Kiss, AC/DC, Johnny Cash, Neil Diamond, Def Leppard, Elvis, and in November, Amanda Marshall. Tickets are moving fast for that. Same thing with The Price is Right. They had to add an extra show at the CPAC. And if you want to go, you got to visit their website. Also, some live tunes that we've been promoting here on Sun FM. The Steady's return to the Cobblestone at 7 p.m. on Friday. And the big one, Rock de Tour, hits the stage at Red Arrow September 12th. That's this Saturday. 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Well, that's the place to be, as it's all for charity. Rock de Tour gets going 3 p.m. on Saturday, and you can pick up your tickets at Eventbrite or through the Red Arrow website. And this one, oh, it's Kelsey's favorite song, and it's here in the midday show. It's One Headlight, helping you go through hump day.

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0: Deegan and Sarah on 89.7, and it's Sun FM's midday show. Let's go to the weather report together, and if you're seeing anything on those roads, I'd appreciate it if you let me know. Ah, boy. This weather keeps changing on us. Yeah, today was expected to be the best one of the week. Well, now we get to say tomorrow's looking pretty nice, too. Woo! 24 today, and a mix of sun and cloud tomorrow. Mainly sunny now. Expecting no rain, actually, and 22 degrees again. And that's your Thursday this work week. Well, it's going to end sooner than you'd expect. Friday, a bit wet, though. 30% chance of showers all the way through. 16 degrees for you. And Saturday, Sunday, temperatures between 23 and 19. Mainly sunny through our weekend. Again, it's the midday show on Sun FM. Thank you for being dialed in. Temperature right now, 21 across the Couchin Valley.
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0: Times like these. It's the Foo Fighters on 89.7 Sun FM. Again, you're in the midday show, 137 on your Wednesday. Thank you for tuning in. I'm Bergie in your radio. We've got about 23 minutes left together. And I do want to say I did quite the service for everyone out there in the midday, right? I kind of took part in a scientific experiment for the rest of us normies. And no, I can confirm waking up early does not make you smarter. It does not make you sexier. It does not even make you more productive. Because now that I'm back in the right where I belong, well, I know that, no, I was never meant to be there in the morning show. Thank you, everyone who bared with us, though, who stuck it out and continued to be a member of the 6 a.m. Club, knowing that the guy that was driving the bus, well, it was a runaway train. It was never a bus to begin with. Thank you for staying with us as the midday show on Sun FM is helping you go through Wednesday. I wanted to remind you one more time, the text in line 250-746-4897. The keyword pet gets you in automatically for a great giveaway we're going to run tomorrow with our friend at Island Pet Zone and Pond. Scott returns at 1140. Stick with me.
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Thank you again for being dialed into our station. It's 1:48 now on your Wednesday, and I've been Bergie in your radio. You've been great. Keep being that way. Have an amazing afternoon, and I'll see you tomorrow, 10 to 2. No! I'm covering for Nicholas Arnold in the afternoon drive. It'll be live. We'll see you then. Thanks for joining us. Bergie out.

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1: We are House Atreides. 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

0: with Nicholas Arnold.
1: Oh, hello there. How are you? 2:10 on our Wednesday. Like, how are you actually supposed to say that? Because it's spelled Wednesday. I think everybody swaps the N and the D, right? Wednesday? Are you supposed to say Wednesday? Is that what you're supposed to say? Wednesday. Regardless, it is a Wednesday. Happy to have you along for the ride today. Sunlympics, brought to you by Country Grocer. We got a $50 gift card up for grabs. Got Pull the Traeger, Wild Card Wednesday will be there today. We've got Sing for a Slice with Little Town and Robert Street Pizza. Busy 4 p.m. hour as per usual. Lots to chat about with the kiddos back in school. With the movies. I'm going to see a movie tonight. I'm excited about it. So we'll talk a little bit about that. Also, a movie review. Lots of movie talk today. Just dipping our toes into the new school year. Trying to figure out what all that means. And we're almost, I mean, it's still a couple of weeks away, but we're almost at like 3 months until Christmas, which is crazy to think about. But anyways, lots coming up. Thanks for choosing the only radio station that broadcasts from here in the Cowichan Valley.
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3: 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You get me?

0: Colton, Brittany here on Sun FM. It is actually sunny out today. Today, the nicest day that we're expecting all week long, up to 24 degrees we're expecting to hit. Mix of sun and cloud, then the temperatures are going to start dipping. But it's not too bad. Tomorrow, 22. Friday, our chilliest day. 16 with showers, and then actually sun back into the weekend. Saturday, 23 and mixed sun and cloud. Sunday, 19 and sunny. Actually, should be a decent stretch ahead for us. Right now in the valley, it's 23.
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Okay. Just wanted to give you a couple of roads updates. First of all, there's one incident. It's actually construction, it looked like, when I was driving through there this morning. Trans-Canada Highway, south of Duncan, southbound, right around the Old Farm Market. They had the one lane closed, like the left turning lane closed to go onto Cow Bay Road there as they were doing some road work. So there still appears to be a slowdown there on the map. So I'm assuming that that is still in effect. It's not crazy slowdown, but it is a little bit of a backup as they funnel you into one lane there. So just a heads up about that. Also, Mount Suhalem is closed. I don't have a ton of information on this, but what I do have is that the RCMP are asking some folks to avoid the trails around Mount Suhalem and Maple Bay as they're doing something there, some sort of thing. Large police presence in the area. I don't have any information on that situation at all, but just an idea of that's what's going on. And it looks like I think traffic through that area is, like, I don't see any, like, traffic info heading through that area. Normally I have a little bit more, but I don't know if the road is closed there either or not. If you know, let me know. Would love to hear from you. 250-746-4897. Send me a text or give me a call. It's a busy day out there today.

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0: Okay. Yeah, we've got the Sun Olympics brought to you by Country Grocer coming up in three tracks. Today, a $50 gift card with a caveat coming out. So stay tuned for that. Been a little distracted, I'll be honest with you. I'm doing a side project. Definitely not during work hours. So if one of my bosses hears this, I'm not doing this during work hours. But I've been trying to log. Have you heard this website, setlist.fm? When I was at ACDC, our winner, Joe, was telling me about how he has all the concerts he's ever been to logged on there. And you can go through and see, like, all your stats and what songs you've heard from each show. And it's like, geez, that would be cool to do. Turning into a little bit more of a project than I had expected. And also, I had a buddy text me today. He was like, you can also do this with sports events. So he's like, there's this one app you go to and you log every single major sports event that you've been to. And you can check and see like which NHL player scored the most goals at all the games that you've been to, or points, and what years, what players have you seen? How many Hall of Fame players have you seen? It's such a dang cool thing. That's been my my fun side project. If you're interested in either one of those, let me know on the fighter text line. I'll send you links and all that kind of stuff. But it's been a fun little side project, keeping me distracted. Definitely not behind the scenes while I'm listening to great tunes here on the afternoon show. But that's a good memories coming back. We should scrapbook more. I think that's something we should do as a people. Anyways, we've got the Sun Olympics coming up just around the corner. Don't go anywhere.
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0: 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Today we have a $50 gift card up for grabs. 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
1: Okay.
0: Hello, is this Marg?
1: Hello, Nicholas, is this you?
0: Yeah. Yeah.
1: It is me, Nicholas.
0: Can you believe I nailed that right down? This wasn't even caller ID.
1: Oh, you're kidding.
0: I could just hear your voice. I was like, this has to be Marg. It's been too long since we've chatted on air.
1: I know, it's been forever. I haven't seen you since I bought a hot dog.
0: Yeah, did you like the hot dog?
1: My client loved it. Great hot dog, he said.
0: What a dodge. You didn't say if you liked it.
1: Oh, I liked it too.
0: Okay, all right.
1: It was a good lunch.
0: Okay, what are you up to this fine Wednesday?
1: Well, Judy and my other client, Judy, and I are just driving around. We just stopped at the Raptor Center to check out the feathers. I stop by here every now and then to see if there's any eagle feathers around.
0: Okay. Yeah. Did you see one of the shows?
1: No, you know what? We were going to, but the shows are at 1:30, and I don't pick her up until 2.
0: Oh, man.
1: Yeah, we're going to try for it one day, though.
0: Those birds are so cool. Oh.
1: There's one right here right now that I've never seen it. It's this great big giant. It looks like a 5-foot bird. I don't know what it is.
0: Are you outside? Is it the one kind of in the pen?
1: Yeah.
0: I saw it before, too. I have no idea. It kind of looks like a dinosaur.
1: I know, and it's almost worthwhile paying the $28 to go find out what it is, don't you think?
0: I would think so. Yeah, I would think so. Okay, Marg, today the game, it's called 4 and 7. You've played this one before, right?
1: Oh, I have, yes.
0: Okay, so just for the listener, I'm going to give Marg a category. She needs to give me 4 things from that category in 7 seconds.
1: Oh, okay.
0: Yeah, it's pretty quick if she wants to win $50 to Country Grocer. Okay. So, Marg, get ready. The topic is coming.
1: Yeah.
0: It's the first week of school. Kids are going to school. They're loading up their backpacks. What are 4 things in a kid's backpack? Go.
1: Pencils, crayons, calculator, books, cell phone.
0: Yeah. Knocked it. Right out of the park, Marg. Congratulations.
1: Yay, Judy.
0: $50 to Country Grocer.
1: Oh, 50 this time.
0: Yeah. So,
1: you made my day, Nicholas. Thank you.
0: Marg, delightful. Our winner today in the Sunlympics, brought to you by Country Grocer. With her win, we go down to $25 again tomorrow. Listen in at around 3:20 if you want to be our winner. That'll actually be with Noah. Because we're switching shows tomorrow because I have something with the Couch and Capitals come up. So listen in tomorrow, 3:20 with Noah.
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0: Elena Miles. She's here on Sun FM. And so am I. Hey, my name's Nicholas. And we look at what's coming next. We've got the Sun Olympics in the rearview mirror. The next signpost ahead of us on the afternoon drive is news, weather, sports. I completely forgot. The Seahawks have their first game today. I think, is it on already? I think it might be on. Seahawks and Patriots, when is that going? Oh, 5:20. Okay, we still got some time here before the rematch of the Super Bowl is on. So, Seahawks have their first game. That's something. We'll see how it goes. They're kicking off the NFL regular season with a rematch of the last game of last season. Should be a fun one. We've also, like I said, got news and weather on the way. Go check out more details on our news. MyCouchAndValleyNow.com.
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1: Good afternoon, I'm Sage Daniels. The BC SPCA has held a welcome ceremony for a new animal behavior center in North Cowichan last week. The Vancouver Island Animal Behavior Center is set to open this fall and will provide specialized behavioral treatment for vulnerable animals, including dogs, cats, and small animals such as rabbits. The ceremony was held September 3rd in partnership with Cowichan tribes and included traditional dances and blessings for the land and building by the Cowichan Tsinghua Dance Group. Artwork by Duncan-based artist Sam Casey was also unveiled at the ceremony. The BC SPCA says the center will help meet a growing need for specialized behavioral support for animals entering its care. North Cowichan voters will have two opportunities to cast their ballots ahead of the October 17th general election. Advance voting will be held October 7th and 13th from 8 a.m. till 8 p.m. at North Cowichan Municipal Hall on the Trans-Canada Highway. People who aren't on the voters list can register when they vote. Anyone registering at the polls must bring two pieces of identification, with at least one showing a signature. All active wildfires on Vancouver Island are under control as of Tuesday morning. Vista Radio's Wiley Henderson has the details.
2: The BC Wildfire Service says five active wildfires are burning in the North Island region, and all were triggered by lightning in mid-August. The largest fire, west of Vernon Lake, grew to 105 hectares. None of these fires prompted evacuations or damaged structures. There have been 297 wildfire starts in the Coastal Fire Center since March 16th. Wiley Henderson, Courtney.
1: The Vancouver Island Real Estate Board recorded 651 sales in August, down 4% from the same time last year. Active listings were up 2%, according to the board's most recent report. There were about 4,400 housing units on the market last month across the island. Real Estate Board CEO Jason Yoakum says buyers have options, and well-presented properties with appropriate prices are attracting interest. The benchmark price for a single-family home on Vancouver Island was about $788,000 in August. Canada-U.S. Trade Minister Dominic LeBlanc says the government is assessing the latest tariff measures from the United States. This after executive orders were signed in the White House banning several Canadian imports, including certain alcoholic beverages, dairy products, and motorcycles. The bans take effect September 29th, with other tariff adjustments starting next Tuesday. The White House says it's due to continued discrimination against U.S. commerce. On this side of the border, LeBlanc says their first priority remains protecting and supporting Canadian workers, farmers, families, and businesses from unjustified actions. He also says he's in contact with his American counterpart, adding when the U.S. is ready to engage, the government will look towards a more secure, mutually beneficial trading relationship that fully respects Canadian sovereignty.
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4: Lots in sports. Let's start local hockey. The Cowichan Valley Capitals had their first preseason game last night. It was in Alberni. Did not go their way. They were walloped. A 5-1 final there. Let's talk baseball. Toronto Blue Jays, they got a win earlier today, putting themselves a little bit closer to that final wild card spot in the American League. There's only one wild card spot up for grabs. Cleveland currently holds it. We'll see if Toronto can pry it from their hands. They're less than two games back of it, so it's going to be a pretty close race. In the NFL today, this is a big one. Opening day, New England Patriots against your Seattle Seahawks. I say presuming that it's that you're a fan of the Seahawks. I mean, they're the closest team to us, so wouldn't be surprising if that was the case. And that's kind of it for sports today. Whew, that's a lot.
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4: Now let's talk weather today in the Valley. A decent day, like more than a decent day. Dare I say a nice day? We're at like 23, 24 degrees right now. That's our high for today. Mix of sun and cloud throughout the day today. Tonight, we reach a low of 14 overnight, and then we look tomorrow. I have 22 mainly sunny skies. Friday is supposed to be our chilly day of the work week and just a 7-day forecast. 16 with some showers. Then Saturday and Sunday, things warming up a little bit more, and the sun's going to poke its head out from behind those clouds.
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0: I haven't done this intro in a while. Here we go. Wait for it.
1: It's the afternoon show with Nicholas Arnold.
0: Oh, yeah, it is. Doesn't that kind of sound like the Monday Night Football theme a little bit? I guess that's kind of what I'm going for. I mean, it's the football season getting underway just over an hour from now. Seattle Seahawks, New England Patriots. Gotta have something along that vein to keep us pumped up getting through this Wednesday. Hey, my name's Nicholas. The afternoon show continues. We're into the second half of it now. And on the way, we've got Pull the Traeger, brought to you by Fire and Fermentation. We've got Sing for a Slice, brought to you by Little Town and Robert Street Pizza. Lots of ways for you to get involved in the show this hour if you're interested, including, why don't you set our timestamp today for Pull the Traeger? It's a wild card Wednesday, so I'm going to set the timestamp at, let's go 3 minutes. You give me a number of seconds that today's song is over on the Fido text line, 250-746-4897. Send me a number between 0 and 59. I'll scroll through the library at the timestamp of the first texter, and we'll see if we can pull a song out that I haven't heard of, and hopefully you have, and listen to it for the first time together. Wildcard Wednesday brought to you by Pull the Traeger. Well, Wildcard Wednesday on Pull the Traeger brought to you by Fire and Fermentation. Coming up just a few moments away.
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Let's do this. Pull the trigger, brought to you by Fire and Fermentation. Today, a Wild Card Wednesday. Actually, I'm scrapping Wild Card Wednesday because, first of all, I didn't get any texts in. Nobody sent me a timestamp. And we've got a music record that's coming up. Oh, man, this one's going to ruffle some feathers, and I'm excited to do it. So what day is it? I saw that it's going to break a record coming up this, okay, here we go. This song is in its 21st week on the charts at number one. It is in within 1 week of tying an all-time record for the most weeks spent at number one on the charts. The song that spent most weeks at number one is 22 weeks. All I Want for Christmas Is You, Mariah Carey. So this is a stretch that it popped up at number one on the charts periodically, like over several years. So from 2019 to 2026, it's been at number one on the charts. Not consecutively, like this song has been. Number one on the charts since February the 14th. Isn't that crazy? This the most dominant song on the charts in history. And we haven't played it yet on our station. And a hint, we're probably going to play it on our station a little bit. If you think so, do you think a thumbs up or a thumbs down? Send me 250-746-4897. Should this be a song in the rotation, yay or nay? Thumbs up or thumbs down, 250-746-4897. This one is for the Ella fellas.

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1: Well, what did you think? Did you like it? Did you not like it? Ella Langley, the song that is soon to be the most dominant on the charts in all of history. Send me a thumbs up or a thumbs down. 250-746-4897. 250-746-4897. Did you like it? Did you not like it? Let me know. That's Pull the Trigger, brought to you by Fire and Fermentation.
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15: Hi there.
1: Hey.
15: I was just calling about the song you just played.
1: Yeah, did you like it? Did you not?
15: Love it. I love it.
1: Love it?
15: Love it.
1: Really?
15: Keep playing it. Throw it in.
1: Okay. Thanks. Appreciate the feedback.
15: Thank you.
1: Bye.
15: Thanks.
1: L-O-V-E-S-es it. Loves it. What did you think about it? It's soon to be the most dominant song on the charts in history. Already far and away the most dominant country song on the charts in history. Second closest to that is, I don't know, can you count Old Town Road? I don't think you can. Billy Ray Cyrus is in there. Morgan Wallen. Is he really country or is he pop country? I think he's more pop country, but that's the most country song on the list, which was at 16 weeks. At number one on the charts in 2023. Choose in Texas, Ella Langley, is on an all-time run right now at 21 weeks in a row at number one on the charts since February. It's September. Isn't that wild? Well, what did you think about it? Did you like it? Did you not like it? We had one listener who you just heard who enjoyed it. Listener Kara saying, love it. Marg, who won the Sunlympics today, loves it as well. Kristen, thumbs up. Shauna from Glenora says, she rocks. Thumbs up. And then Willie, actually, who listens from Abbotsford, says, well, I've heard it so many times, one more station won't hurt, I'm assuming is the question, is the point. Thumbs up. Says, the video is excellent. You should watch it. I still haven't seen that music video yet, but there is another side of the coin. Rico from Cal Bay says, what? How? How has that song been at number one for so long? Please don't ever play that ever again. Yeah, I guess. My dad also texted in saying, definitely not a top all-time track, which I asked him, and I'm going to ask Rico the same thing. Have you seen her, though? Have you? It might change your disposition. She's a treat. She really is a treat. I have a feeling you might hear that song on the station a few more times moving forward. Thanks for playing. That's Pull the Traeger, brought to you by Fire and Fermentation.

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1: 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Do you know what that song is? Do you know what the hook of that song is? 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
1: Do we have someone brave enough to sing for a slice? 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
2: Yes, hello. Just calling in for the contest.
1: You're brave enough? Are you brave enough to sing for a slice? I should probably ask.
2: Oh, probably not, but I will anyway.
1: Oh, that's great. What's your name?
2: It's Tiffany.
1: Hey, Tiffany. My name's Nicholas. Thank you for calling in. I've got a $50 gift card to Little Town and Robert Street Pizza up for grabs. If you can pick up where the song drops off here, okay?
2: Okay.
1: Okay, here it is.

0: body. Yeah, everybody, rock your body right. Backstreet's back, all right.
1: You did like the whole chorus. Well done. Congratulations, Tiffany. You won yourself a $50 gift card to Little Town and Robert Street Pizza.
0: That's funny. Thank you.
1: Do you have a favorite thing to get on your pizza?
0: Oh, God. Probably what my kids eat. I just go for cheese usually.
1: Oh, a simple cheese pizza.
0: Yeah.
1: Yeah. There's nothing wrong with that. Have you been to Little Town and Robert Street before?
0: Yes, I have.
1: Is that your go-to then? And just a simple cheese pizza?
0: Yeah, definitely a good one.
1: Okay. Well, thanks so much for calling. Thanks for playing. And you won yourself that awesome gift card.
0: Awesome. Thank you.

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